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1: 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On My Soul. From 4 a.m. Dave VJ, 7 a.m. Craig Williams, 10 a.m. Pete Andrew, 1 p.m. Greg Edwards, 3 p.m. Jazzy B, 5 p.m. DJ Bicker, 7 p.m. Mastermind, 9 p.m. Femi Fem, 11 p.m. D Nice, and at 1 a.m. Natty B. Sunday are well tasty. That's Sunday at My Soul. At My Soul. 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
7: 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My soul. My soul.

Oliver Cheatham, Get Down Saturday Night, kicking off a new session for a new day. This is My Early Breakfast. This is Keefe keeping you company up until 7 a.m. A very good morning to you. I hope you are well. Trivia-wise, I've got you today. It's a repeat of something, but I did that quite a while back, so I'm going to do it again today. So while I get the questions ready, you can have a bit of star points. A nice piece of my history. On a Ticket Tuesday. It's all yours.

0: So if you've just joined us, you've missed Oliver Cheatham, Get Down Saturday Night, Starpoint, It's All Yours, MF Robots, That's The Way, and in the background, Saint Etienne, Only Love Can Break Your Heart. 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
1: 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It's Keefe.

tip top of your Tuesday morning. It's Keithy keeping you company on your soulful music leader. This is My Soul Playing. The Players Association, turn the music up. Trivia-wise, yeah, I told you earlier on, just in case you didn't hear, I'm doing boxing today, okay? So, right, so, yeah, actually, I didn't even tell you. I'm telling you now. So, yeah, I'm doing boxing today. So, prick up your ears for that. I've got the questions ready for hours 2 and 3. In the meantime, time for a swig of brandy. Do you want to be down? Because I want to be down.

0: Brandy, I Wanna Be Down, Joe, Future Teller, and Karen Wheeler, Living in the Light right here at My Soul. Tip top of your Tuesday morning. It's Keefe keeping you company up until 7 a.m. and you are very, very welcome. This is your More Music Hour and it continues next.
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1: Yeah, whatever.

Matt Bianco, half a minute right here at My Soul. A very good morning to you. It's Keefe keeping you company up until 7 a.m. This is My Early Breakfast, Monday to Friday from 4 a.m. and you are very welcome. We look after you soulfully 24 hours a day, and that's guaranteed. Now, this.

0: So you had Seamus Haji featuring Hazel Fernandez, Dance With You, Morning Will Come from Junior Giscombe, and in the background, Maya, Case of the X, My Soul. A very good morning to you. Right, I've got some questions for you now, all to do with boxing today. Boxing, yes. Okay, so I'll give you those questions, and then I'll give you the weather, then we'll go to our news at 5. So listen up, here we go, 4 questions. The first one is, who was the boxing promoter that survived getting shot in 1989 in London? Secondly, how much do those puffy amateur boxing gloves weigh when you're swinging for gold? Thirdly, in the wild world of pro boxing, how many major weight classes keep fighters on their toes? And fourthly and finally for now, if size matters, how big is the squared circle where fists fly and dreams collide? Okay, so while you chew on that mentally, let me give you a quick weather blast. Weather-wise, we are looking at a cloudy day today. You will see some sunshine, but around 2 hours worth. So take that for what it is, basically. Nighttime temperatures dropping down to 12 Celsius, and overnight it's going to be partly cloudy as well. I can't see any chances of rain. That's coming tomorrow, but more on that then. Right, that's your weather. Those are your questions. Your news at 5 is next at My Soul. Morning.
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5: Millions of children in the UK will be forced off social media from next spring. Sir Keir Starmer's announced he will ban under-16s from accessing a range of platforms, including TikTok, Snapchat and Instagram. Conservative leader Kemi Badenoch thinks the PM's taken too long to act.
6: Keir Starmer said no initially, but because Conservatives put down amendments, he has had to backtrack. So I'm glad he's doing it, but he was forced into it. It wasn't something that he wanted to do.
5: Police say they can't confirm that arson attacks on property owned by the Prime Minister were ordered by Russia. Two men convicted of setting light to a car and a house owned by Sir Keir Starmer are thought to have been in contact with a Russian on social media called L Money. The jail term given to Vikram Digwar, who killed student Henry Novak, is to be reconsidered. The Solicitor General Ellie Reeves has referred the case to the Court of Appeal, and thousands of England fans are flying into Dallas ahead of Wednesday's World Cup opener against Croatia. That's the latest from Radio News Hub. I'm David Hall.
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George May from Fonda Ray, kicking off hour number two of my early breakfast for a Tuesday morning. It's Keefe keeping you company. And today is Ticket Tuesday. More on that later as well. Before the break, I gave you four questions, all to do with boxing. So let's get the answers to those. The first question and the answers are, what was the name of the boxing promoter who survived getting shot in London in 1989? It was Frank Warren. Secondly, how much do those puffy amateur boxing gloves weigh when you're swinging for gold? The answer is 10 ounces. Thirdly, in the wild world of pro boxing, how many weight classes keep fighters on their toes? The answer is 17. And fourthly and finally for now, if size matters, how big is the squared circle where fists fly and dreams collide? The answer is 24 square foot. Okay, so there you go. How well did you do? Do you know your boxing? Are you an aficionado? Or just do you like just watching people getting pummeled in the ring? More on that in a while. Back to the tunes right here at My Soul. Here's the late Dexter Wansell and the sweet.

0: Dexter Wansell, The Sweetest Pain, Labby Siffre, It Must Be Love, and in the background, Michael Gray featuring Tanya Foster, and Shake It right here at My Soul. Just a reminder, you can catch Michael Gray right here at My Soul each and every last Saturday of the month from 7 p.m. And that's his Sultra show. So that's Michael Gray every last Saturday of the month right here at My Soul. Right, I've got three questions for you to do with boxing, just to straddle over the break with and to get your brains fizzing. So here we go. Your first question is, which glitzy US resort saw Lennox Lewis reclaim his crown like a heavyweight king, avenging a stolen throne? Secondly, who became the youngest heavyweight champion ever at just 20 years old, would fist faster than most people's Wi-Fi? And thirdly, which of these fighting strategies sound more like something you'd do on a hammock? All your answers and more tunage next, this Tuesday morning.
1: Kiwi. 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

Jagged Edge, Where the Party At, featuring Nelly right here at My Soul. A very good morning to you. It's a Ticket Tuesday and it's Keefe keeping me company right across the UK on your soulful music leader. Right, so before the break, I asked you three questions to do with boxing. So let's get the answers to those and move on. The first question and the answers are, which glitzy US resort saw Lennox Lewis reclaim his crown like a heavyweight king, avenging a stolen throne? It was Las Vegas. Secondly, in 1986, who became the youngest heavyweight champion ever at just 20 years old, with fists flying faster than most people's Wi-Fi? It was Mike Tyson. And thirdly, which fighting strategy, easy for me to say, sounds like something you'd do on a hammock? It's of course your rope-a-dope. Huh? See what I did there? Calm down, everyone, calm down. Right, back to the tunes. You collate your answers and I'll smack you on some sunfire. Morning.

0: Sunfire, Young Free and Single, and in the background, the Sonic Soul Orchestra featuring Daniel Thomas, and Feel It right here at My Soul. This is Keefe on your Soulful Music Leader, and we are My Soul, and you are very welcome. Now, I've got four more questions for you, and it's all to do with boxing, so listen up, and I'll give you the answers after our break. The first question is, what's the name of the tag team duo that dominated heavyweight boxing? Secondly, in what year did the great Muhammad Ali finally hang up his gloves and let the world catch its breath? Thirdly, who's the unsung hero in the corner with Vaseline tape and nerves of steel? And fourthly and finally for now, if you're 190 pounds of muscle and grit, which weight class do you belong to? All your answers and then some on the way.
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Tip top at your Tuesday morning. It's Keefe at My Soul on your Soulful Music Leader. And in the background, you're hearing Lonnie Liston Smith and Expansions. Before the break, I gave you four questions to do with boxing. Let's get that sorted out for this hour. The first question and the answers are, what's the name of the tag team duo that dominated heavyweight boxing? They put this question a bit weirdly, but I'm going to do it anyway. The answer is Vladimir and Vitali. It's the Klitschko brothers, basically. Secondly, in what year did the great Muhammad Ali finally hang up his gloves and let the world catch its breath? It was 1981. Thirdly, who's the unsung hero in the corner with Vaseline, tape and nerves of steel? It's the Cutman. And fourthly and finally for this hour, if you're 190 pounds of muscle and grit, which weight class do you belong to? It's your cruiserweight. So there you go. How many of those did you get right? Do you know your boxing? Or are you starting to flag a bit now? Do you want to throw in the white towel? See what I did there? Boxing terminology. Anyway, moving on. Here's the Staple Singers at My Soul. And I'll take you there, which is nice.

0: A very good morning to you. It's Keefe wrapping up hour number two of My Early Breakfast. You heard Lonnie Liston Smith, Expansions, The Staple Singers, I'll Take You There, and in the background, Curtis Mayfield. Just finishing. Right, I've got three questions for you to straddle over our news break with. I'll give you those, then the weather, then we'll go to our news at six. So here we go. All to do with boxing. Remember that. Here's your first question. What does the T stand for in TKO when a ref calls it a day for safety? Okay. Secondly, which little but mighty class lives between flyweight and featherweight and sounds like it flaps? And thirdly, which British boxing champ has Hungarian roots and fought for the UK with pride? So there you go. He's not with us anymore. So it's an old boxer. I'll give you a clue. The initials are JB. So there you go. Right. So while you think about that, weather-wise, we are looking at 20 Celsius, between 22 and 20 Celsius as the high during the day. You're going to get around 2 hours worth of sunshine. It's going to be mostly cloudy, however, as well, obviously. There's only 2 hours worth of sunshine, so I didn't need to really say that, did I? But I have, so there you go. Tonight, it's going to be partly cloudy. I'm not seeing any chances of rain, which is a good thing. And if you do, it's probably going to be very, very, very light. Temperatures overnight dropping down to 12 Celsius. So there you go. That's your weather. Those are your questions. I'll be back after your news at 6.
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0: Thursday nights from 9. Booker T and Si Says. Every Thursday night from 9. Alternating each week, giving you that early weekend feeling.

0: Thursday nights from 9. Booker T and Sy Says. Every Thursday night from 9. Alternating each week, giving you that early weekend feeling. Early weekend feeling. With the best house tunes anywhere, anywhere, anywhere. That's Sy Says. And the Grammy Award nominated Booker T. Alternating every Thursday night from 9.
1: Yes, sir!
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0: 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We've got you covered. My soul. 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
2: Leading tech companies are casting doubt on the Prime Minister banning social media for under-16s. Meta, the parent company of Facebook, say they've already implemented a teenage account. Katie Hayman-Joyce from the Molly Rose Foundation says a ban is the wrong move.
3: This is the second largest consultation the UK have ever done, with the first largest consultation taking over 6 months for the government to respond to. So I think that's really evident kind of how little the government have been able to grasp with this. So it's clearly a political manoeuvre.
2: Murdered MP Joe Cox would have been deeply concerned at the current divisions in UK society, but would not have shied away from the challenge of uniting people. That's what her sister MP Kim Leadbeater says a decade on from her murder. Leaking sewage, rats and insect infestations are widespread in NHS facilities. That's according to a new Unison survey. Around 1 in 7 say they've been aware of vermin inside their workplace within the past year. And a new play inspired by the life of the late Paul O'Grady is coming to stages next year. From Radio News Hub, I'm Frankie Hessein.
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9: Keefe.

Wake up, everybody. Harold Melvin and the Blue Notes kicking off hour number three. This is My Early Breakfast, Monday to Friday from 4 a.m. and you are very, very welcome. Now, before our news break, I gave you three questions to do with boxing. Let's get the answers to those so I can break out the final batch in 20 minutes. Here we go. Your question and your answers are, what does the T stand for in TKO? The T stands for technical. Secondly, which little but mighty class lives between flyweight and featherweight, and it sounds like it flaps? It's bantamweight. I've never known what a bantamweight was up until now, so there you go. I knew it was kind of thin, but, you know, I just didn't really check for boxing that much. Anywho, that's by the by. Thirdly, which British boxing champ has Hungarian roots but fought with UK pride, basically? It was Joe Bugner. Remember him? Frank Bruno punched his head off before he retired, so there you go. That's that. Good old memories there. I bet Frank doesn't even remember that, does he? Anywho, moving on, I'm digressing. Here's D'Angelo at My Soul, and it's time for some brown sugar to go with your coffee. Nice.

Hey, this is Natasha Watts, and you are listening to Keith Jackson, although I think he's rubbish.

0: Strictly Soulful across the UK. This is My Soul, and it's Keefe keeping you company up until 7 a.m. You heard D'Angelo, Brown Sugar, Mark Capani, I Believe in Miracles, and in the background, Jarrod Lawson featuring Jay Swiss, Let Your Heart. Right, I've got three more questions. This is the last lot, all to do with boxing. Listen up. Your first question is, in 2008, which boxing powerhouse punched its way into the most Olympic medals? Secondly, who did Frank Bruno finally defeat in 1995 to wear the world title like a crown? And thirdly and finally for today, which future legend snagged the Olympic superweight title before the others did? All your answers are coming up next. Don't go anywhere.
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1: Hi, I'm Shirley Jones from the Jones Girls, and I love listening to Keefe on my soul.

A song about constipation, possibly, I don't know. Just checking. Leon Haywood, Don't Push It, Don't Force It. Right here at My Soul. A very good morning to you. I know, it was lame, wasn't it? Sorry, man. I couldn't help myself. Right, so before the break, I gave you three questions to do with boxing. Let's get the answers to those so we can knock it on the head for today and I can change question categories for tomorrow. Okay, your questions and your answers are, in 2008, which boxing powerhouse punched its way into the most Olympic medals? It was Cuba. Secondly, who did Frank Bruno finally defeat in 1995 to wear the world title like a crown? It was Oliver McCall. And thirdly and finally for today, which future legend snagged the Olympic super heavyweight title before the others did? It was Lennox Lewis. So there you go. So how did you do today? Are you punch drunk now? See what I did there? I could knock you out with more puns, but I won't bother. Right, moving on. Here's Conal Abrahams, and he's trapped, unfortunately for him.

0: Abrams, Traps, Omar, Love Is Like, and in the background, more My History in the form of Yvonne Elliman, If I Can't Have You. Still loving that tune as well. Got a lovely 70s feel behind it. I'm a bit of a sucker for that type of stuff. But anyway, I digress. We're all about the tunes for the next 20 minutes. Stick around.
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Teddy Pendergrass, You Can't Hide From Yourself. This is your soulful music leader, and this is Keefe on My Early Breakfast, Monday to Friday from 4 a.m. You are very welcome. This is my soul, by the way, just in case you were wondering. Today's weather, we're looking at between 20 and 22 Celsius throughout the day. It's going to be mostly cloudy, by the way. You're going to be looking at around 2 hours worth of sunshine, if any at all. Okay, later this evening, it's going to drop down to around 10 to 12 Celsius overnight, and it's going to be partly cloudy. No chances of rain, which is good. But then as for tomorrow, Thursday and Friday, yes, I see rain coming. Boo. Moving on, here's Geraldine Hunt. Can't fake the feeling at my soul. You sure can't.

0: So you heard Geraldine Hunt, Can't Fake the Feeling, and in the background, wrapping it all up for today's My Early Breakfast, Billy Paul, Bring the Family Back. Now, I've got to give you a heads up on something. Today is Ticket Tuesday, so if you want to win some tickets and you want to go and see the R&B Summer Ball at the O2, including Jodeci, TLC and Blackstreet on the 15th of June, if you've got that date free and you want to go, then I suggest you listen straight away from now until 7 p.m. Okay, from now till 7 p.m. to give yourself a chance of winning tickets to go and see the R&B Summer Ball at the O2, including Jodeci, TLC and Blackstreet on the 15th. Sorry, that's the 19th of June. Did I say the 15th? I meant the 19th of June. My apologies. Okay, so if you've got that day free, I advise you stick around today and listen to My Soul all day to give yourself a chance of winning tickets. Okay, so there you go. That's that. I'm going to be leaving you in the hands of George K, who will be giving you that first chance of winning tickets today on My Breakfast between 7 and 10. Then it's the turn of Stretch Taylor between 10 and 1. 1 and 4, John Jules. 4 and 7, My Drive with Ronnie Harrell. And then it's a Simply Salacious Dance Party with Peter Borg from 7 o'clock tonight. At 9, Stretch is back with the Ghetto Heaven Show. Then Jasper takes over, Jasper the Vinyl Junkie, that is. And then we round off the night, going through the night on My Soul, with just more music, I guess. I think Michael's around, I'm not sure. You have to have a listen to find out, won't you? In the meantime, I will be back tomorrow morning at 4 a.m, bright and breezy. So whatever you do today, be good, be safe, and keep it My Soul. Your news at 7 is next. Have a good day.
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2: Unexpected item in bagging area. Oh, I'm sorry. 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Unexpected item in bagging area. Nope. Try again. And would you look at that? There's quite a queue building up behind you. Unexpected item. Unexpected.
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0: West Yorkshire. The Joe Cox Foundation say her legacy should be used to unite people. Nearly half of parents with a child under 18 are in energy debt or worried about falling behind when prices rise next month. The End Fuel Poverty Coalition say some people are resorting to risky forms of borrowing just to keep the lights on. And Bukayo Saka says he'll gamble on his fitness to be involved in England's World Cup campaign. He says the only thing that he's focused on is getting the second star on the shirt. From Radio News Hub, I'm Frankie Hersine.
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4: Morning, friends. 2 minutes after nine. Thank you, Keith. He's back on the radio. Early breakfast, 4 a.m. tomorrow morning. Join him if you're an early riser. I'm George with you until 10, and Michael Jackson kicking off the show.
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Off the show on a Tuesday morning, 7:05. Welcome to The Breakfast Show with me, George K. Looking at today's weather, right, what's it going to be like today? Is it going to be all right today? Is it going to be pants today? Let's find out what the weather's going to be like in London and across the country as well. In the London area, we've got highs of 26 degrees today. Oh, that sounds nice, doesn't it? Sunny spells and a gentle breeze. And the good news is, staying dry all day. Pollen count, however, is going to be very high.

Birmingham, the Midlands, highs of 23 degrees. Nice and dry this morning into the afternoon. Rain on the way about 5 in the afternoon and staying with you in Birmingham through the afternoon and through the evening. Pollen count in the Midlands is high. Thanks for joining me today. Keeping me company until 10 a.m. Stevie Wonder on the way. Michael McDonald to play for you. Also in this hour, let's have a little look. We've got music from The Source and Candy Staten, Justin Timberlake, Tony Rallo on the way. Mantronics now. Take your time. Happy Tuesday, everyone.

Mantronics. Take your time. 11 after 7, Tuesday morning. Thanks for joining me, keeping me company until 10. Do you know what? I nearly forgot. Today, it's a Ticket Tuesday today. Happening this Friday, the 19th of June, the R&B Summer Ball at the O2 featuring Jodeci, TLC and Blackstreet. A great 90s lineup, that is. If ever I saw one, your chance all day long to win tickets to go to that concert. More details on the way a little bit later on. Michael McDonald now. I keep forgetting. Morning, everyone. Happy Tuesday. I keep

Michael McDonald, amazing voice. Nearly 7:15 on a Tuesday morning, whatever you're doing. Thank you so much for tuning in this morning to My Breakfast on My Soul. 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Classic Stevie Wonder now. If you really love me, morning. How you doing? Hope you're well.

0: Classic Stevie Wonder, If You Really Love Me, nearly 17 after 7. Thanks for joining me here on My Breakfast on My Soul. On the way, we've got music from The Source and Candy Staten, Justin Timberlake from about 12 years ago, I think. Something brand new from Durand Bernard, and Tony Rallo's Holding On is on the way soon as well. Here on The Breakfast Show, M25 anti-clockwise from Junction 28 to Junction 26, closed at the moment, severe delays in the area due to two separate lorries on fire, very congested from Junction 29. Delays on the M25 clockwise at Junction 5 for the M26. On the M25 in Surrey, heavy traffic there anti-clockwise from Junction 12 for the M3, 15 minutes to get through that. Anti-clockwise on the M25 in Kent, very busy but moving at the Dartford Tunnels. M26 in Kent westbound, very busy at the junction of the M25, that's Junction 5. M4, elevated section, very busy eastbound from 3 Hayes to 2 Brentford, 20 minutes to get through that. And in Berkshire, delays on the M25 clockwise, just before Junction 15 for the M4. The A13 in Dagenham westbound, very slow from Raynham to Lodge Avenue, 40 minutes to get through that. Delays on the A2 westbound between the Danston interchange and the Kidbrook interchange, half an hour to get through that. The North Circular in Redbridge, very busy westbound at the Redbridge roundabout. And Battersea Bridge northbound, very slow from Prince of Wales Drive towards Chelsea Embankment, 15 minutes to get through that. Drive carefully.
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The Sauce and Candy Station. You got the love on My Breakfast, My Soul. It's a bit of a classic, but you're kind of like waiting for it. Wait, do you know what I mean? You're waiting for it to kind of go somewhere, and it just doesn't quite go somewhere. It still sounds good, though. It's a great classic. 7:24, Tuesday morning. Thanks for joining me here on My Breakfast, on My Soul. Morning, Maxine. Nice to hear from you this morning. Hope you're well. Thanks for keeping me company. Got to say good morning to Nick as well. Happy Tuesday, Nick. Have a wonderful day. And morning to Dawn as well. Have a wonderful, wonderful day. Here's Justin Timberlake. Take Back the Night.

My soul, 28 minutes after 7. Thanks for joining me today, keeping me company until 10. Morning, Paulina. Nice to hear from you. Have a wonderful, busy day. Thanks for keeping me company until 10 as well. Morning, Sharon. Nice to hear from you on this, at the moment, dull and grey, gloomy Tuesday, but it's going to brighten up a little bit later on. It's going to be warm today as well. Sharon sent me a quote to share with everyone. The art of teaching is to create a situation where the students want nothing more than to learn. Have a wonderful, wonderful day, Sharon. Thanks for joining me on my breakfast on my soul. So all day long today, it's a Ticket Tuesday. Who remembers this? I wanna freak you. Jodeci from back in the day. Freaking You. One of their best, I think. Along with loads of others they recorded. Forever My Lady. I'm Still Waiting. Stay. So all day long, Ticket Tuesday today, Jodeci performing this Friday, 19th of June, at the R&B Summer Ball at the O2 with TLC and Blackstreet. And you have a chance to win tickets to see Jodeci, TLC and Blackstreet. So make sure you hang with me today here on The Breakfast Show. I'll let you know what you have to do to be a winner right here on My Breakfast, on My Soul, on this Ticket Tuesday morning. Tony Rallo's on the way with Holding On. It's a classic.

brand new music. Duran Bernard is called Soft. How you doing? Thanks for tuning in, keeping me company until 10 this morning on My Breakfast on My Soul. 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

0: Tony Rallo holding on. 7:36. Thanks for tuning into My Breakfast on My Soul. On the way, music from TLC, Daft Punk and Pharrell together. And we've got music from the Alessi Brothers to play for you very soon here on The Breakfast Show. Thanks for joining me today. On the roads this morning, M25, anti-clockwise from Junction 28 to Junction 26. Very, very slow there. In fact, closed due to two separate lorry fires. Very busy back to Junction 30 as well. Delays on the M11 southbound at Junction 4. Heavy traffic in Kent. Clockwise on the M25 at Junction 5. The M25 in Surrey, anti-clockwise, busy at Junction 12 for the M3. 15 minutes to get through that. M25 in Kent, anti-clockwise at the Dartford Tunnels. M26 in Kent westbound, very busy towards M25 Junction 5. The M4 elevated section eastbound from 3 Hayes to 2 Brentford, busy there. 20 minutes to get through that. Delays on the M25 clockwise just before Junction 15 for the M4. The A13 in Dagenham, slow westbound from Raynham to Lodge Avenue, 40 minutes to get through that. Delays westbound on the A2 between the Danton Interchange and the Kidbrook Interchange, half an hour to get through that. And the North Circular, busy at the Redbridge roundabout westbound, very busy into South Woodford and onto Chingford Road as well. Battersea Bridge northbound from Prince of Wales Drive to Chelsea Embankment, busy there as well. Travel time is 15 minutes.
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1992, bit of new jack swing. TLC, Ain't Too Proud to Beg. And they're performing this Friday at the O2, the R&B Summer Ball, along with Jodeci and Blackstreet. And you have a chance to win tickets here on The Breakfast Show and throughout the day. I'll let you know very soon what you need to do to be a winner here on My Breakfast, On My Soul, with me, George K. Morning, Jason. How are you? Nice to hear from you. Jason's asking me if I saw the Spain game yesterday. I did. I did see the Spain game. And do you know what? I mean, Spain, Euro champions 2 years ago, favourites to win the World Cup. They are the favourites to win the World Cup. And Cape Verde held them to a 0-0 draw, I have to say. Cape Verde, they defended like warriors. And they had a chance to win the game in the dying seconds with a header from a corner. Oh, if only he just headed it to the near post, that would have been 1-0 Cape Verde. But yeah, I did see it, Jason. The wife is not very happy. If Spain couldn't manage to beat Cape Verde, she says, how are they going to get through to the knockout stage of the World Cup? Let's see what happens. Mind you, back in 2010, Spain lost the opening game of their group. They ended up winning the World Cup in 2010. All right, Daft Punk and Pharrell now. Get lucky, My Breakfast, My Soul. Thanks for tuning in, keeping me company until 10 today.

0: and Pharrell Williams together. It's nearly 10 to 8, Tuesday morning. I'm George, with you until 10. Thank you so much for tuning in this morning, keeping me company. Right, quick break, and on the way, music from Terry Callier, Ordinary Joe, playing next, the Alessi Brothers.
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0: Brilliant stuff. Terry Callier, Ordinary Joe. Maxine's enjoying this. She's telling me on email this morning. Have a great day, Maxine. Nice to hear from you. And before this, the Alessi Brothers, O'Laurie. In the next hour, after the news at 8, T.S. Monk on the way, Rose Royce on the way. Going to play some Jodeci because Karen was on Facebook this morning saying, George, you can't tease us with a bit of Jodeci and not play the whole song. All right, all right. Music from the pockets on the way, so make sure you hang with me on The Breakfast Show on a Tuesday morning here on My Soul. Today's weather in London, highs of 26, sunny spells throughout the day, a gentle breeze throughout the day. Pollen count is going to be very high. In the Manchester area, 23, slightly cooler. Rain on the way, about 1 this afternoon, staying with you in Manchester through the afternoon and through the evening and through the night. Pollen count is high. The news is next here on My Breakfast on My Soul.
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2: Leading tech companies are raising concerns about the Prime Minister's social media ban for under-16s. Meta say teens could lose out on online communities. Katie Heyman-Joyce is a spokesperson for the Molly Rose Foundation who don't believe a ban will work.
3: The regulator is weak. They're not going to be able to enforce this policy. Regulation is required and this isn't going to do the job.
2: Keir Starmer says social media is unsafe and a key driver of poor mental health. The captain of a captured Russian shadow fleet vessel is to appear in court over sanctions breaches today. Indian national 38-year-old RJ Pant is charged with supplying or delivering prohibited oil from Russia to a third country. Insect infestations, rats and leaking sewage in the workplace have all been reported by NHS staff. A new Unison survey has found that a number

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2: Morning, friends. Thank you so much for tuning into my breakfast on My Soul. It's nearly 2 minutes after eight on this Ticket Tuesday. All right, T.S. Monk, Candidate for Love, kicking off this hour.
3: Good morning.
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for Love on My Breakfast. Thanks for tuning in, keeping me company until 10, 6 minutes after 8. After me, 10 till 1, Stretch Taylor's here, 1 till 4, John Jules is here, 4 till 7, Ronnie Gets You Home on My Drive, and you can find out what's happening after 7, just go to our website, mysoul.com. It's a Ticket Tuesday all day long today, and it's your chance to win tickets to go to the Summer Ball, the R&B Summer Ball at the O2, this Friday, the 19th of June. Jodeci, TLC, Blackstreet, all performing for you, so you could be there, all right? All you have to do to enter is, it's very easy actually, all you need to do is email win at mi-

0: 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Okay, the R&B Summer Ball happening this Friday, 19th of June at the O2. 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Summer Ball in the subject matter. Your full name, please. Your phone number, please. And it could be you. That's a winner this morning here on My Breakfast with me, George Kay.
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0: Rolls Royce now, and ooh boy, morning everyone, 7 after 8.

Rolls Royce, Ooh Boy, great classic from them. Don't forget, every Thursday here on My Soul is a throwback Thursday. You get to hear great tunes like that. Morning, Andy. How are you? Nice to hear from you. Glad you're enjoying the tunes in the car on the way to work. Thank you for keeping me company. Cheryl on Facebook. Morning, George. I heard one of your listeners moaning that you didn't play Jodeci Freaking You to the very end. When I heard the intro, I was like, ooh. That's how it sounds. Ooh. Throwback to the 90s, and then you didn't play it to the end. Why not? Okay, all right. Calm down, calm down. So TLC, Jodeci, Blackstreet, they're performing this Friday, 19th of June, at the R&B Summer Ball at the O2. You could win tickets here on The Breakfast Show and throughout the day. Want to win these tickets here on The Breakfast Show? 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Summer Ball in the subject matter. Your full name and your phone number, please. And you could be on your way to the O2 to see these guys. I'm gonna play now. Calm down, ladies. R&B classic Jodeci, Freaking You. Morning.

Little throwback to the 90s. Jodeci's Freaking You. Dalvin, Devante, KC, JoJo. And they're performing this Friday along with TLC and Blackstreet. Want these tickets? To go to the O2 this Friday for the R&B Summer Ball, email win@mi-soul.com. win@mi-soul.com. Summer Ball in the subject matter. Your full name and phone number, please. Everyone who enters goes into a randomizer. We'll pick a winner here in the 9 o'clock hour on The Breakfast Show. Morning. Morning, Nero. How are you? She says, this is on my grown-up playtime playlist. You see, I had to clean up your message there. It's on everybody's grown-up playtime playlist, Nero. I feel you. I hear you. Pockets now. Come go with me. Morning, everyone. 16 after 8. How you doing?

0: off of the M3. Delays of 20 minutes there. The M26 in Kent, very busy at Junction 5. Did I do that one already? I think I might have done that one. M4 elevated section, very busy eastbound from 3 Hayes to 2 Brentford. 20 minutes to get through that. A13 in Dagenham, still got delays there of 14 minutes westbound from Rainham to the Lodge Avenue flyover. Delays on the A2 westbound between the Danson interchange and the Kidbrook interchange, half an hour to get through that. Battersea Bridge northbound from Prince of Wales Drive to Chelsea Embankment, busy there. Travel time 15 minutes.
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Montel Jordan, this is how we do it. 26 and a half after 8, Tuesday morning. Thanks for tuning in to My Breakfast. I'm with you until 10 a.m. So summer just around the corner. I mean, you wouldn't think it because it's a bit dull and grey at the moment. It is going to brighten up a little bit later on. It's going to be a lot warmer than it has been today. Summer just around the corner. Have you got your My Soul t-shirt? You might need it for the summer. 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Here's Shannon, let the music play. We started.

Shannon. Let the music play. How you doing? Hope you're well. 8:30 on a Tuesday morning. With you until 10. Stretch is here after me. 10 till 1. Johnny Jules, 1 till 4. Ronnie's here between 4 and 7. And you can find out what's happening after 7. Go to our website, mysoul.com. Incognito and Bluey, who is now an MBE. We salute you, Bluey.

0: Johnny Monreal sounding great on this. Incognito, Bluey, Running Away. So Bluey is now an MBE. Our very own Judge Jules has an MBE. Jules joins the club here at My Soul with Gordon Mack. He's got one as well. So well done to everyone getting an MBE. Even Carl Cox, he's in the honours list. Amazing DJ, he got himself an OBE. But well done to Bluey, one of the nicest men in music you could ever wish to meet. Former guest here on The Breakfast Show, great friend of the radio station. Right, still to come in this hour, music from Bobby Thurston, Midnight Star, and Luther's Law around 10 to 9 this morning.
1: Hey, yo, Beverly.
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1: 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It's Funk Doc, baby.

0: Beverly Knight, Redman Together, made it back. Good to hear this again. 8:37. Morning, Gillian. Really nice to hear from you this morning. She enjoyed hearing Mantronics earlier on. She says, Bluey from Incognito so deserves an MBE. Such a talented man and a talented team. Do you know what? If anyone deserves an MBE, Bluey does. Lovely, lovely man. So humble, so talented. Made some great music over the years. Thank you, Gillian. Have a wonderful, wonderful day. Thanks for tuning in this morning to My Breakfast on My Soul. Right, let's take a break and play next here. Bobby Thurston, check out the groove.
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I'm going to give you until 9 this morning to enter the competition. 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And it could be you that gets picked out at random to be a winner in the 9 o'clock hour here on The Breakfast Show. 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Morning, everyone.

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every day around 10 to 9 here on The Breakfast Show. Luther's Law, a song from Luther, or a song featuring Luther. And this morning we're going with this one, Give Me The Reason. Thanks for joining me today, keeping me company until 10. So you've got about 3.5 minutes to enter the competition to hopefully win some tickets to go to the R&B Summer Ball at the O2 this Friday to see Jodeci, TLC and Blackstreet. Want those tickets in your little pinkies? Email win@mi-soul.com, Summer Ball in the subject matter. Full name and phone number. Everyone who enters goes into our randomizer. We'll pick a winner in the 9 o'clock hour here on The Breakfast Show. win@mi-soul.com, Summer Ball in the subject matter. You could be a winner and you could be off to the O2 this Friday to see Jodeci, TLC and Blackstreet. Gary's on the Facebook this morning. What a Luther track. I've certainly woken up now. I've woken up the neighbours. Oh, I see. Did you play nice and loud? Here's Sister Sledge. Morning, everyone.

0: Sister Sledge, who's the greatest dancer, closing out the second hour of The Breakfast Show. After the news at 9, music from Shalimar, Ja Rule Ashanti on the way, Blackstreet to play for you, Nova Frontera on the way as well, and we've got the 9:20 music sweep on the way, four big songs back to back on a Tuesday morning. Today's weather here in London, 26 is your high, sunny intervals and a gentle breeze throughout the day, staying dry, pollen count very high. Newcastle in the northeast, highs of just 20, drizzle and a gentle breeze all day long, very wet in Newcastle throughout the day, pollen count is high. The news is next here on My Breakfast on My Soul.
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2: The social media ban for under-16s is no silver bullet. That's coming from the technology secretary. But Liz Kendall insists the restriction will lead to significant change in behaviour. Katie Heyman-Joyce is from the Molly Rose Foundation.
3: This is the second largest consultation the UK have ever done, with the first largest consultation taking over 6 months for the government to respond to. So I think that's really evident how little the government have, you know, been able to grasp with this. So it's clearly a political manoeuvre. Keir Starmer's legacy will be one that fails children, ultimately.
2: Leaking sewage, rats and insect infestations are widespread in NHS facilities. That's according to a new Unison survey. Around 1 in 7 respondents said they'd been aware of vermin inside their workplaces within the past year. West Streeting's promising new power plants, wind farms and data centres if he was to lead the government. The former health secretary is setting up proposals to boost growth in a major speech today. And Bukayo Saka says he'll gamble on his fitness to be involved in England's World Cup campaign. For On Radio News Hub, I'm Frankie Hairsine.
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0: Ja Rule Ashanti, Mesmerize on My Breakfast, and before this, Shalamar, Take That to the Bank. Thank you to everyone who's entered the competition this morning to hopefully win tickets to go and see Jodeci, TLC and Blackstreet at the R&B Summer Ball at the O2 this Friday, the 19th of June. All of you going to go into a randomizer soon, and we're going to pick a winner very soon here in the 9 o'clock hour on The Breakfast Show with me, George Kane. Nova Frontier is on the way. Everybody Loves the Sunshine after one of the groups that you can see this Friday at the O2, Blackstreet.
1: I just can't get enough of your love, baby. Just a touch. It feels so good. You blow my mind.

Blackstreet, you blow my mind. They're performing this Friday along with TLC and Jodeci at the O2, the R&B Summer Ball. Somebody's going to win tickets very soon to go to that concert. Now, if you're into reggae, date for your diary, Sunday, 26th of July, reggae at Englefield Estate, a huge outdoor celebration at Englefield near Reading, UB40, Bitty McLean, and many, many more. And Calvin's your compere. More on this a little bit later on. Here's Nova Frontera.

0: Sean McCabe on the remix. Everybody loves the sunshine. Nova Frontera, great version of a great song. Back to the information about the Reggae at Englefield Estate event happening on Sunday, 26th of July. 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That's Sunday, 26th of July. A huge outdoor reggae celebration in the stunning grounds of the Englefield Estate near Reading. Right, let's take a very quick break, and on the way, we've got the 9:20 music sweep. 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

0: Listen on lead vocals, Mystic Merlin, Mr. Magician, wrapping up four back-to-back, the 9:20 music sweep. We do it every day here on The Breakfast Show. And before this, Stephanie Mills, Never Knew Love Like This Before. High Tension, There's a Reason, Kashif, I Just Got to Have You, kicked it all off. Thank you to everyone who entered the competition this morning on a Ticket Tuesday to win tickets to go and see Jodeci, TLC and Blackstreet this coming Friday, 19th of June at the O2, the R&B Summer Ball. All of you went into our randomizer. You got spun around, you got thrown around, you got randomized, and we have our winner this morning here on The Breakfast Show with me, George K. Well done. Congratulations to Hannah Hannocks. Well done, Hannah. Pair of tickets for the R&B Summer Ball on their way to you this Friday at the O2. Thank you once again to everyone who entered. Don't worry if you didn't win with me. Chances to win all day today with Stretch, with John and with Ronnie on My Drive. Good luck.
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on a Tuesday morning. Steely Dan and Peg, how you doing? Hope you're well. Morning, Sean. Nice to hear from you this morning. Have a wonderful day. Thanks for keeping me company. Morning to Nikki and Joanne as well. They got in touch. And morning to Eve. And morning to... where's it gone? There it is. Morning to Maxine as well. Thanks for joining me on My Breakfast on My Soul. 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Curtis Hairston now. I want you loving on The Breakfast Show with me, George K. Morning, friends. How you doing?

0: can hear more music like this every Thursday, because Thursday's here. A throwback Thursdays. Great hits from the 70s, the 80s and the 90s. So make sure you join us all day long. All day today, it's a Ticket Tuesday. We've got a winner here on The Breakfast Show. 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We'll take a break and two legends together on the way next here on The Breakfast Show.
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Thanks for joining me Monday to Friday, 7 till 10 a.m. My breakfast on My Soul. 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Right, Glenn Jones now. Meet me halfway there, 9:55, Tuesday morning. My breakfast until 10 with me, George K. Hopefully, you're having a really good Tuesday morning. Thanks for joining me today. Keep me company.

0: Glenn Jones, meet me halfway there, closing out the breakfast show. Did you know he started his singing career working with the legend Norman Connors? If you didn't know, you know now. Go on, ask me a question. Go on, ask me a question. I'll give you the answer. That's it from me today. Thanks for tuning in. Thanks for getting in touch. Thank you for taking part. Wherever you listen, whenever you listen, really do appreciate it. Join me again tomorrow when you wake up. I'm here from 7 in the morning for Wednesday's My Breakfast on My Soul. Today's weather, London, highs of 26 degrees. Sunny spells throughout the day, a gentle breeze, staying dry all day. Pollen count, very high. The uni capital of the country, Cambridge, slightly cooler, 24 is your high. Partly cloudy throughout the day with a little bit of sunshine. It will be staying dry, and the pollen count again, very, very high. Have a wonderful day, and I'll see you tomorrow, 7 in the morning here on My Breakfast on My Soul. The news is next.
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2: Tech companies are hitting out at the Prime Minister's ban on social media for under-16s. YouTube say it could push young people into less safe corners of the internet. Katie Hayman-Joyce is the spokesperson for the Molly Rose Foundation. She says a ban isn't the solution.
3: Looking at the harmful functionalities, the harmful and addictive features, and tackling those rather than banning certain age groups of social media, that's really the way forward.
2: Technology Secretary Liz Kendall says she knows it won't be a silver bullet. The Prime Minister is looking to step up pressure on Russia with a new package of sanctions. It says he attends the G7 summit in France. Measures will target Russia's shadow fleet and the finance networks used to circumvent other Western sanctions. A third of UK adults are in debt to their energy firm or feel worried about falling behind when prices rise in July. A new survey by the End Fuel Poverty Coalition found the median amount owed was £750. And Scotland's Ben Gannon-Doak says it's been a rollercoaster build-up to the World Cup. He's had some injury woes but says only a major setback would have stopped him from being there. From Radio News Hub, I'm Frankie Hairsine.
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Welcome, welcome, welcome to this Tuesday. My mornings with me, Stretch Taylor, till 1. Great way to start off a couple of old school joints, Maceo and the Max. The Rare Groove classic, Cross the Tracks. We are going across the tracks today. And also this in the background, The Spinners, Could It Be I'm Falling In Love. Another 80s gem. Many thanks to George K and to Keith Jackson before him this morning. And they'll both be back tomorrow at their respective times of 4 a.m. and 7 a.m.

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If you just joined us, welcome along to my mornings, 10 a.m. to 1 p.m. with me, Stretchy Boy. 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Two more monsters back to back there, Young Disciples and this Tupac and Dr. Dre. California Love. One of the biggest hip-hop records, crossing all genres. Love it. Still sounding great as well. It's your Tuesday takeover here on My Mornings. It's also Ticket Tuesday. Your chance today to win a pair of tickets to the R&B Summer Ball at the O2 this Friday, featuring Jodeci, TLC and Blackstreet. That's coming in the second hour of the show. Look out for that. Also, some massive cuts today from the likes of Gladys Knight, Leroy Burgess, High Tension, Chubb Rock, MF Robots, Johnny Gill, Stevie Wonder, Maze, Seamus Haji, Alexander O'Neill, 702, and Prince as well. It's going to be a packed show. Loving this remake. Incognito, Running Away, the Royers classic. And many congratulations to Bluey for his MBE.

0: It really is a super gold jam, this one. Victor Simonelli, Do You Feel Me? The original club mix. For the real heads amongst you, you'll know this is using, of course, Inner Life and Jocelyn Brown's Moment of My Life. Here on this Tuesday takeover, it's Ticket Tuesday, as I said earlier. We'll be running that competition in the second hour. Some important news here at My Soul. Sunday, 28th of June, is the big date for your diary. That's Sunday, 28th of June. We've just announced the lineup for the My Soul birthday party at the Century Club in Soho, the beautiful Century Club. The lineup: Michael Gray, Gordon Mack, Ronnie Harrell, myself, Stretch Taylor, John Jules, Janice and Lorraine, Matt White, Jigs, D-Nice, Brian Power, George K, Little Stevie, Mickey D, Calvin Francis, Craig Williams, June Fairlawn, Pete Andrew and Tony Perry. A great lineup. We are all going to be there. I hope you are too. Get your tickets now. 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

0: Really nice to see the return of Leroy Burgess alongside Tyrone Williams over Like a Fat Rat. The Fonda Rae classic given a new cover, and it was originally written by Leroy Burgess as well, if you didn't know that. Bobby and Steve on the rub for this one, loving this. Thanks for joining me this morning on this Tuesday. Starting the day in style on your World Cup station. Yes, your World Cup station, my soul. Going to do this every day. Going to give you a very, very quick rundown of the results from the day before. A fantastic six matches yesterday. Ivory Coast 1, Ecuador 0. Sweden smashed Tunisia 5-1 and played fantastic. Belgium 1, Egypt 1. Got to say, I was really impressed from the Egyptians last night. They were brilliant, absolutely brilliant, all over the park. Spain 0, Cape Verde 0. What a result for Cape Verde, and what a performance by their goalkeeper. 9 amazing saves he made. And last night, late last night, Saudi Arabia versus Uruguay was 1-1. I know, I stayed up for that one. And the final one this morning was Iran 2, New Zealand 2. We are just one track away now from our track of the day, and coming up next is Usher.
1: Hello, everybody. Welcome today to the wonderful world of you. Now check it, you have two options.

Usher, Pop Your Collar, still sounding lovely here in the studio at My Soul. It is time for the track of the day. We have got an absolute beauty for you. Oh yes, it's this, representing the UK today. Taking it back to 1978. High Tension from High Tension.

0: A totally amazing record. Feel the soul in your soul. Our track of the day today, and we are giving flowers to the Brit Funk sound. 1978, High Tension. From their self-titled album as well. Their only album on Island Records. I love this group alongside the likes of Mass Production, Brass Construction, Crown Heights Affair. 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

Hope you enjoyed our track of the day, High Tension. And since then, we've given you Eni Kamosi and this classic from the Brothers Johnson, Stomp. We are stomping all over your Tuesday. Thanks for keeping me company today. Still so much to come in the show. We've got our four tracks back to back with Minimal Chat. We've got our Ticket Tuesday competition for a pair of tickets to the R&B Ball at the O2, Jodeci, Blackstreet, TLC this Friday. We've also got our inspirational quotes of the day in the last hour of the show as well. And so many events to tell you about as we head towards the summer. So many great events coming up. Keep it here, my soul. We've got great jams all day for you, like

The new single from our very own Ronnie Harrell featuring Haifa. It's The Sound of the Mood. I hope we're putting you in a good mood on this Tuesday. Have a great day.

0: We're really getting it on with the music today. And if you love your jams like this, you must come to Boysdale this Friday for My Soul Fridays. 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You'll need a ticket now. They're just £5 from our website, mysoul.com or boysdaletickets.co.uk. And the lineup for this Friday, I'm really excited to play back at Boysdale this month. I'll be spinning down there alongside Bossman Gordon Mack and Brian Power. That's this Friday, Boysdale of Canary Wharf. Make sure you reach.
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4: 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All right, all right.

0: 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I'm still standing better than I ever did. Scorching summer classics, Katrina and the Waves, Wham, Whitney Houston, and Irene Cara. 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

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Half an hour coming up to the afternoon and just half an hour away from our Ticket Tuesday. Our special giveaway today, a pair of tickets to the big R&B ball at the Greenwich O2 Arena this Friday, featuring Jodeci, Blackstreet and TLC. This is the part of the show we give you four tracks back to back with minimal chat. And we just gave you the new single from MF Robots from their brilliant album Free. Before that, Luther Vandross. And this, a classic from Jaheim, Just In Case.

0: Always your relaxing start to the day here on My Mornings. Nice to play a little bit of UK Garage this morning. 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

2 hours nearly into the show. Thanks for joining me. Keep me company today, live in the studio here at My Soul Towers. We are nearly coming up to our Ticket Tuesday question of the day. After the next two tracks, we'll be running the competition just before midday with a little question for you. Then we're going to put all the answers and all the correct answers into a hat and pick out someone to win the lucky tickets for Jodeci, Blackstreet and TLC this Friday at the O2. Going to be a great gig. That's tickets for this Friday. A pair of tickets to go to the O2 to see some of your favourite old school R&B artists. We are Rubbing You the Right Way with Johnny Gill, my favourite New Jack Swing track of all time. Rub You the Right Way. Time to switch it up to a club classic. And one of the biggest club classics of all time, the Happy Clappers, I Believe. Taking you up to the afternoon in style here on My Soul.

0: the legendary Stevie Wonder, "You Are the Sunshine of My Life." As the sun comes out, perfect timing with the track, into the windows of the My Soul studio. It's time here on Ticket Tuesdays to win a pair of tickets to go to the O2 Arena this Friday to see Jodeci, Blackstreet and TLC. And it's a very, very easy question. All you have to do is name one track from any of those artists, from Blackstreet, Jodeci or TLC. Just name one of their hit records and contact me right now on win@my-soul.com.
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Myself, Stretch Taylor here on My Soul on DAB across London and Brighton worldwide on mysoul.com. 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And of course, make sure you get our fantastic app as well. If you haven't got it, listen to My Soul on the move on your travels. Love this. Groove Theory, Never Enough. Amel LaRue, what a vocalist she was. Such an underrated record, this. And before that, a classic from Lisa Lisa and the Cult Jam. So it's Ticket Tuesday here on My Soul. Our competition today. I'm going to keep the emails open for another 10 minutes only. 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The emails have gone crazy today.

some shout outs for you today as well. Shout out to mate Emily, who's just finished her exams. Well done, mate. I'm sure your mum and dad are well proud. Also, out to James, to Brett, to Jimbo, Chris, Brownie. I will see you all tomorrow for our little boys' night in. Watching the England game against Croatia. Can't wait for that tomorrow night. The positive jams continue. Jazzy D, a soul classic. Get on up here on My Soul.

0: Oh yes, the King Teddy P. The More I Get, The More I Want. Simply one of my favourite records of all time. It is magnificent. Everything about it, from the music to the voice to the groove. Quick look at the weather today. It's getting up to 25. We are now in the nice weather. 25 degrees today. For the rest of the day till about 9 o'clock tonight. And the next 10 days looks really, really nice as well. Right up until Saturday, the 27th of June. Great weather all for the next 10 days or so at about 25 degrees.
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The Firm, Firm Biz, such an underrated group. An album from back in the day consisting of Foxy Brown. Who else was in there? AZ, Nas in the group, Dr. Dre on the production. Firm Biz using Tina Marie. Square Biz, of course. So our question of the day today was, in fact, our Ticket Tuesday. Your chance to win a pair of tickets for Jodeci, Blackstreet and TLC this Friday at the O2. We're going to be announcing the winner in about 15 minutes' time. I cannot believe the amount of emails that are coming to the studio. This competition will also take place today on Ronnie's show and on John Jewell's show after me as well. So if you miss out today, you might get a second chance if you listen to the show from the boys today.

0: good afternoon from all of us here at My Soul Towers. Hope you're all having a great day so far. The sun is out and shining across London. And this is perfect for it. Leo Sonship, Give Me the Sunshine. We're giving it to you. So it's time to pick a winner for Ticket Tuesday. A question of the day to win a pair of tickets to the O2 this Friday to see Jodeci, Blackstreet, TLC. Some classic old school artists. Just putting all the names in the hat here right now. Let's pick out a winner. Okay, we have a winner for the pair of tickets. The winner today is James. Congratulations, James. He said he'd love to win a pair of tickets to the Blackstreet Jodeci concert at the O2 this Friday for him and his partner, Hannah Vicky. So much congratulations to you, James. We'll be in touch with you by email on what to do next, okay? Thanks for all your entries today. Don't forget, you can still be a winner today on Ticket Tuesday for these tickets to go to the O2 Friday with John Jules coming up after me and Ronnie Harrell with My Drive 4 till 7, okay? You need the sunshine. We all need that sunshine. Sagittarius need the sunshine. So much still to get through between now and 1 o'clock. Let's keep it bouncing.
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One of my favourite R&B records from the 90s ever made, 702, the brilliant Steelo. Into the last 15 minutes of the show. It's been such a hectic, busy show today. Haven't had a chance to do the positive quotes of the day yet. So here we go, the inspirational quotes of your Tuesday. Hold on to positive things that elevate your spirit and be with positive people. Happy Tuesday. A little progress each day adds up to big results. Make it happen this Tuesday. Today is not just Tuesday, it's Transformation Tuesday. That means that success does not just come to you. You have to go out and get it. How true is that? And our last one today is Terrific Tuesday. Take time to think about what you want and need from today. Perhaps you want to spend time with some friends or family, do something relaxing or energetic and sporty. Whatever you do, make sure you have some quality time for you. Don't just let this Tuesday pass you by. Have a terrific day, people. A terrific day to you all. A terrific Tuesday. Last couple from me. Had to play this before we go today. The new single from Michael Gray, Shake, featuring Tanya Foster.

It's been a really packed show today. Thanks for joining us for all our treats and our features as well. Our track of the day, our four tracks back to back. Our competition for the tickets and our inspirational quotes of the day. Thanks for all your input.

0: It's the sign of the times. What an artist to finish on today. The amazing Prince. Your lineup for the rest of the day here. John Jules up after me, 1 till 4, with Flavour on top of Flavour. Ronnie Harrell, 4 till 7. Peter Borg, 7 till 9 tonight. I'll be back at 9 o'clock tonight for my Ghetto Heaven show, The Rarer Side of the Music. The Rarer Side of Soulful Music. That's me back 9 till 11 tonight. Jasper the Vinyl Junkie will follow me 11 till 1. Michael Angle through the night into the morning, 1 till 4. Keith Jackson, 4 till 7. And right round to George K tomorrow, 7 till 10. Once again, thanks for joining me today. I hope you all have a fantastic afternoon in the sunshine if you're in London. John Jules is up next, taking care of business in the hot seat for the next 3 hours. I'll catch you back tomorrow at 10 a.m. Peace and love. I'm out.
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1: Social media is to be banned for under 16s. The announcement coming yesterday morning has faced mixed reviews. We've been asking the public what they think.
2: Especially working in mental health, you see all sorts online, don't you? Of like people seeing suicide, people hearing about it, people seeing murders and all sorts, and it's so damaging.
3: Some of people are right on there, but I know there's also the nasty comments that go on and things like that, which isn't always very nice, especially when they're so young.
1: Sites like TikTok, Instagram and YouTube are set to be affected. A new package of sanctions has been announced to step up pressure on Russia as leaders have met at the G7 summit in France. They'll target Moscow's shadow fleet, companies procuring Western technology for Russian military and finance networks used to circumvent sanctions. Keir Starmer says they'll continue to work with allies to bring Russia's war machine to a halt. And Serena Williams will make her return to Wimbledon in the women's doubles with her sister Venus. The pair have been given a wild card into the championships. That's the latest from Radio News Hub. I'm Matthew Dudley.
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6: This is My Soul.
7: Oh, stretchy boy back tomorrow morning. Thank you, dear chap. You'll be here from 10, straight after George, of course. As usual, straight after Keithy as well.
6: Nothing but soulful hits on My Soul.
7: So good afternoon, welcome along, how are you? Minute past 1 o'clock, the sun is shining, it's gorgeous out there. We got some gorgeous music for you as well. I'm going to kick off with Michael and his brothers right now.

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2: Smoother than chocolate.
1: John Jules, my soul.
0: So, once again, good afternoon, everybody. How are you? Look out. I'm looking out the big window here. And it's those little fluffy clouds and everything. And you've got the trails of whatever it is in the sky. And it's leaves, green leaves. And that means summer's here. It's beautiful. So, yes.

0: So anyway, how are you all? What have we got for you today? Well, we've definitely got your music, your choice, and your time between 2 and 3 as usual. So what I'd love you to do, drop me a line, studio@mi-soul.com. Let me know what you'd like to hear this afternoon. You can test me a little bit if you want to, but I want everybody to feel the good, you know, good afternoon, good feel factor thing that I'm trying to say. Yeah, and also, it's a Ticket Tuesday as well. If you want to go to the O2 on Friday, to the Summer Ball, the R&B Summer Ball, all you got to do is listen out for whatever we're going to do as a trigger track, which I will tell you very, very shortly, because I haven't decided yet, but we're going to do that anyway. Yeah, and you can find me on all the socials, you know, the handle at My Soul Radio, or you can find me personally as well. Lovely Day, that's what it is, Bill Withers. And before that, we had a little bit of the Jacksons to really get us going this afternoon.
1: What we had was good.
0: Across the UK now as well. I'll give you the weather and everything. I know you know it's gorgeous. I'll do that after Alicia.

0: just like the music. Sonic Soul Orchestra and Feel It, and before this, Alicia Keys. And it's just gorgeous, been able to play all of our, it's the soundtrack to our lives in the afternoon, it is. And Juliet Robertson, David Morales on the way.
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It sounds gorgeous in the sunshine, doesn't it? It does indeed. Babyface. And Something About You. Before that, David Morales. Without Juliet, but never mind, we're going to have some Juliet later, I'm sure. If you want some Juliet, all you've got to do is just let me know. And we'll do that in the request hour this afternoon between 2 and 3 o'clock. And once again, it's Ticket Tuesday, which means that we will be giving you a chance of winning tickets to go to the R&B Summer Ball at the O2. Now, I know Stretch played you something by Blackstreet, so what I'm going to do is I'm going to play you something by, not Jodeci, because I think TLC might be the one, actually. I'll just think which one, and I'll let you know after this. Jamiroquai in the afternoon.

0: wonderful, isn't it? Martha AB. The man Rude Boy Rupert on the buttons as well, who will be back very soon on My Soul Presents 2. And I've now decided that we're going to play TLC and Right Here. When you hear that, that is when you email win at mi-soul.com if you want to go to the O2. Right, so more on the way. Don't go anywhere today.
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Jane Taylor's favourite record. I know these things. Told Terry something going on. There's something going on in here right now because I'm sitting opposite two gorgeous people. We're not going to have a conversation. Well, we can have a conversation. We'll have a conversation, surely. I'll just carry on doing this. We haven't had a conversation, but we will. I've got the boss man with me, you see. Mm-hmm. In the meantime, brand new Jarrod Lawson. This is great.

0: Yeah.
1: Now, that young man there, he's back in the country in July doing some dates at the Union Chapel in Islington. And if you can go, you need to go because he's amazing. Right, I've got the boss man sitting next to me right now.
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3: Smoother than chocolates.
1: Yeah, I can't hear myself. We just put some music on. And yeah, how are you?
4: I'm all right, I'm good.
5: I can't hear myself in those cans.
1: So, just throw them on the floor.
4: Just chuck them things.
1: Okay.
4: Yeah, no, right. There's something gone horribly wrong on that. No, good.
1: Excellent.
4: Really good.
1: Excellent.
4: And really good.
1: Yeah, because you're sitting
4: next to someone. It's a bit like a Rose reunion, isn't it?
1: It is, actually. Good afternoon, Selwyn.
6: I've just thrown my headphones over away as well.
1: Oh, you can't hear them either?
6: I can't hear them.
1: Okay.
6: Hear a word.
4: It was working lovely until you pushed those buttons. But anyway.
1: Oh, okay. That sounds about right for me.
6: Rose reunion, just no shots, yeah?
4: Rose, no shots. No. Definitely no
1: I
4: shots.
1: I do not know what you're talking about. I've never, ever had a shot of Don Julio in my life.
4: But once you had one, it changed your life.
1: This is true, actually. Now, myself family, this is a beautiful tequila that I was introduced to by Gordon in Rhodes. And when we came back, I was at the broadcast and I thought, we need to have another one of them. Until the guy said how much they were.
4: Yeah.
1: But I will leave that there. Anyway, Sil, how are you?
6: I'm all good, all good. Boutique Roads went really well, as you know.
1: Yes.
6: He was out there, sunshine.
1: Yes.
6: We're back.
1: Yes.
6: Yep. Now it's all on Boutique Fest.
1: Absolutely. Now that's in August.
4: Tell us about Boutique
1: Fest.
4: Yeah,
1: go on.
6: August the 28th, bank holiday weekend.
1: Yep.
6: We've got Friday, we've got the Disco Fever there, we've Odyssey, Des Grant, etc. Saturday, we've got Slip Back in Time, Shades of Rhythm. Sunday, we've got you guys there.
1: Oh, I'm looking forward to that.
4: The whole reason you're going on air.
6: Yeah. Mr. Gordon Mack will be coming along.
1: Yeah.
6: Yourself.
1: Yeah.
4: Good old Janet Kay. I love Janet Kay.
6: I know. Loose ends. Real Thing.
4: Yeah.
6: All looking good. A few other guys, John Osborne, Chris Brown, they're going to be there.
1: Uh-huh.
6: I think I might be there as well.
1: I think you probably will
6: and
1: be
6: some
1: there.
6: Guy called
1: be.
6: Sean.
1: Oh, yeah.
6: No. Shawnee. He'll be there.
1: Good afternoon, Shawnee. Poor Shawnee.
6: Yeah. Sadly, he couldn't be with us today.
1: Yeah.
6: But he will be back.
1: Okay.
4: Yeah. And whereabouts is it?
6: It's in Norfolk. It's in Norfolk, near Thetford.
4: How do people find out about it?
6: Boutiquefest.uk. Very simple.
4: Boutiquefest.uk.
6: That's the website. Go on there. It'll give you all the information, ticket links, who's on, who's there, what you can do. The campsite, unfortunately, is already sold out.
1: Okay.
6: It's gone.
4: Now, I want to go on a Saturday, see Shades of Rhythm.
1: That's a really good idea. And I reckon, yeah. Gordon, what we can do is, because you know he's got this wonderful motorhome.
4: His motorhome, yeah.
6: Is that where you're staying?
1: It looks that way. I just sort of let him. So myself family, I think someone should let myself and Gordon stay in the
4: loose in his
6: let him loose. Have I got to put the shot bottle in there as well?
1: Yeah, yeah, Don Julio, the big
6: definitely
1: guy.
6: Definitely, okay. Don Julio.
4: Who needs payment? We've just had a couple of bottles of that.
6: It's the Ray and Nephew's the problem.
1: No, we're not going to go anywhere near that. No, look, you can keep
6: that. Beach in Ibiza.
1: You can keep that one. And just another thing, Gordon, you were very excited a little while ago because you were playing with something.
4: Sorry? Yeah.
1: Sorry? No, it's just something
4: you put it like that.
6: I'm stepping back. Yeah.
4: I don't spray. So we have now, through our technical department, we're now on Apple CarPlay. So
1: right.
4: If you've got our app and you're outside of the DAB area and you want to listen to my song, you can now listen to it via Apple CarPlay.
1: Right.
4: And so you just have to go on to the App Store, update your My Soul app, and then it will come up on your Apple CarPlay when you get in the car. And thankfully, mine, just you get in there and it blues
1: and
4: it
1: just,
4: in,
1: yeah,
4: and
1: yeah,
4: it
1: yeah,
4: just
1: sure.
4: appears on your screen.
1: Now, I did see this thing a little while ago because I had to run down and have a look.
4: Yeah.
1: And it is a game changer.
6: It is brilliant. I've actually just updated my app while I was doing it.
1: So oh, right, okay.
6: Quite impressed.
1: So yeah, I've got to do one of these right now. Take my ear rolls out with that. So, it's coming on Android very soon as well, isn't
4: yeah,
1: it?
4: Yeah, it's coming on the Android one very soon.
1: So that means wherever you are on the planet, you can get into your car, plug it in, hit the thing, and there you are.
4: I've got to say hello to everyone in Leeds today. There's loads and loads of people listening to us from Leeds today.
1: Okay.
4: So I've got to say hello to them. There's a whole gang
1: A whole gang of people in Leeds. Now yeah, they can
4: Leeds
1: all do
4: has,
1: the...
4: Leeds has found my soul, so Leeds, thank you.
1: And that's wonderful, and you can all use Capel. Apple, CarPlay...
4: Yeah, don't say Capital. No, we never talk about this.
1: I didn't say that. So, okay, well, the gentlemen are going to be with me all afternoon. I'm sure there's something else that Gordon's going to pop in and... remind me about, because I know we've got the century and we've got all sorts of wonderful things.
4: Party.
1: Yes, we have.
4: We've got the Brighton all-dayer coming up.
1: Yes, we have. Yep.
4: This is going to be good fun as well.
1: We've got all sorts.
4: There's so much coming up.
1: And we obviously, we've
4: and
1: got some things.
4: We've got all the news about... I'm actually tired. The people in the other office behind me tell me not to say a thing, but we've got all the information and news about Brighton Weekender.
1: Fantastic.
4: And that's all coming up as well.
1: Excellent.
4: And
1: okay.
4: Tickets will be on. Well, if you was here last year, if you was at the Brighton Weekend of this year, then you will receive an email with your priority tickets if you want to come again. And this year it's going to be bigger. We've changed it up a little bit.
1: That's
4: it's going to be bigger, better. And oh my God, I'm so excited. And I can't say anything.
1: No, you can't. Look at him. He's like Zebedee in here. He's like Zebedee in here this afternoon. Now, as you said, the website and the mailing list. If I were you guys, I'd get on that now.
4: Yeah.
1: Become definitely a part of the inner sanctum. Right. We've got to go to a break because otherwise Gordon's going to hit me for being late. And then it's your music, your choice, your time. Absolutely. Don't go anywhere.
0: This is my soul.
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0: This is My Soul.
1: This is My Soul. It's my afternoons. I've still got Gordon and so on in front of me, and I just about got here for this. But you say we play. That's exactly what's happening. We're going to kick off with something a little bit wonderful from a long time ago.
0: The soulful hits on My Soul. My Soul.
1: And I'm playing this for you and Sean because I know you love this record. It's Brass Construction on My Soul.

Not bad way to start today, is it? Brass Construction. For Sean Hopkins and, of course, Selwyn as well. Because I know they love a little bit of Brass Construction. The boys from Boutique Soul, so good to see you. Yeah. And this for Serge. Millie Jackson. We got to hit it off. And Dimitri from Paris on the mix. Something that he heard on Sunday on the boat on the Thames. I went, ooh, can I have that today? Here you go. Also got to say hi and good afternoon to Kelly and all the workmen working on the roof in Orsett in Essex today. Playing nice and loudly in the sunshine. That's what we like. Also, Ayrton Senna is driving. That's what I call her. Ayrton Senna. Oh dear, good afternoon to Christine. You drive carefully, okay? On the island of Corfu. Keep within the speed limit. I know you don't like to do that. Hence the Ayrton Senna tag, yeah. Gonna tell you all about what's happening on the 28th of June at the Century. This coming Saturday, I'm so looking forward to Circuit Nightclub with Gordon and Brandon Block and Dave Joyce at Circuit Nightclub in Kingston, right in Kingston Town Centre. It's a nice early daytime thing. So we're going to have some real fun, and I'm going to play this for Dave Joyce right now, actually. Michael Gray's done an amazing remix of this, but we're playing the original today. New Jersey Connection in the afternoon on my song.

0: That record is timeless, in my opinion. 1982. Still sounds great. The remix done by Michael Gray, as I was saying, is incredible as well. Eddie and, of course, that's Eddie Saunders and New Jersey Connection, Love Don't Come Easy. And I've got to say a big shout to Abby Shah as well, because I bought that from you. I did. I was 17 years of age. I'm like, can I have one of those, please? Over the mad crowds in Bluebird Records. Mental days. Also got to say hi to Lee in Corfu, because the Where in the World thing that I am going to champion all summer, he has sent me a photograph of him on the beach in Cavos wearing a My Soul t-shirt. So well done, you, Lee. Thank you. And I want all your photos in merchandise. Where in the world are you? And, of course, England playing tomorrow. So I think tomorrow I'm wearing my Soul England St. George's flag shirt. I'm taking the flag back from the idiots that do idiot things with it. It's our flag, all of us. The end. Anyway, one more thing. Kelly, who just emailed in from Orsett, run over to the guys on the roof playing My Soul and find out their names just for me, because I want to give them a holler this afternoon. Right, we've got some more of your music, your choice and your time on the way. Don't go anywhere at all.
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0: say it, we play it. Danny Griffin, good afternoon to you. Any excuse for me to play Paulette Reeves, I'm going to take it. Jazz Freak before that, Michael Wyckoff. And Looking Up to You.
1: Lil Beaver on guitar.
0: Especially for Louis in Portugal. Tudo bem? He is now, after Gordon talking about it earlier, he's downloaded the app. Well, he's got the app, but he's putting it into his CarPlay. And now you can do all your stuff in the My Soul app. It's amazing. You've even got the My Grooves and the My House apps on there as well. It's just so clever. Coming soon on Android for you Android people, okay?
1: Who has just produced a hit album on the Blue Notes.
0: Right, I was talking about the Century, but before we do that, I'm reminding you, I know I haven't done it yet, but when you hear TLC right here, that is when you email win at mi-soul.com if you want to go to the O2 this coming Friday for the R&B Summer Ball, Jodeci, Blackstreet, TLC, and more and more and more, okay? So the Century, you've got Gordon Mack and Michael Gray back-to-back playing soul and disco and everything. You've also got Ronnie Harrell, Stretch Taylor, yours truly, Janice and Lorraine, Matt White, Jigs, D-Nice, Brian Power, George K, Lil Stevie, Mickey D, Calvin Francis, Craig Williams, June Furlong, Pete Andrew and the wonderful Tony Perry. And the only way of getting a ticket is to go onto the website, click on the banner, join the website, or sorry, not the website, the mailing list. Join the inner sanctum of My Soul Family. That's how you do it, okay? One for Justin Hammond today.

0: I've got to say hi and good afternoon to Marcus, or is it Mark Anthony? How are you, brother? Lovely to know that you are here with us in the afternoons. Frankie Kelly, that can happen. Also, the lovely Mrs. Willock. Hi, Hayley. How are you old enough to remember the record you just told me about? Because I know you're not. 1981 Girl. UK Players. I've looked everywhere. I don't know if I've got it with me today, but I know I've got it somewhere. So I'm going to dig that out and play it for you tomorrow, okay? Also, Woodford John. One of my favourite people. He's in Mallorca celebrating his daughter's wedding. Oh, bless you, mate. I'll see what I can do with that for sure. And I've still got your shirt. Don't worry. I haven't forgotten. Curtis Blow for Justin Hammond today. I'm reminding you that it gets funky at 11 o'clock tonight because Jasper the Vinyl Junkie, with his crazy way of doing stuff, he'll be here straight off the stretch again with Ghetto Heaven. Wonderful. And you're right, it is SWV, so we're not doing TLC. We ain't too proud to beg. Thank you, Marcus Grant. I'm in one of those moves today. And you might have noticed, I'm not really a big R&B fan anyway. That's why I got it wrong. But never mind. Okay, start again. When you hear TLC or SWV, one of those two, or you hear right here, you know what I'm talking about. Right, more on the way. Don't go anywhere.
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Marcus Grant, it's all on you, and you're right. And, yeah, I admitted I'm not a big R&B fan, but I would love to go to that concert. If you want to, all you got to do is email win@mi-soul.com. Because that was your trigger track today. SWV, TLC, that's all I think. I got it all wrong, but you know what I'm trying to say. Of course you do. I promised I'd play this for Lancey Boy today, Lance Usher, just for you, Stacey Kidd.

0: So, Lancey boy, your lucky day. I got to play you down by the river. Stacey Kidd, wonderful version. It's great, isn't it? And also Jason in Wembley, or Sudbury, I should say. Yep, that's who it's by. And Tiffany Jenkins. And in the background, the man like Donny, where it all started all those years ago. Love makes the world go round, especially for Chris and Tina today. And you're in for a treat. If you are in Cavos, you're going to see this guy perform tomorrow night. You're in for a treat, trust me. Part of the British Collective, of course, as well. Yes. Right, Tracy Wright, good afternoon to you. I played that yesterday. So I'll tell you what, I'll do it again tomorrow just for you. Okay, you're in Spain, in sunshine, I like that. Also, Ken Giles from Kent. I got you mixed up with somebody else earlier. So Ken, thank you, because it's you in the photo on my socials today. Not Lee, Lee's tomorrow. And more of your music, your choice and your time. And in about 20 minutes time, maybe a little bit longer, I've got lots and lots of names to put into the hat to pick out to who wants to go to the concert on Friday. We're going to do all of that as well this afternoon. Yeah, nice and busy today. But it's time for our coffee break on a Tuesday. Don't go anywhere.
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2: 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It's the Simply Salacious Dance Party. Simply Salacious Dance Party with Peter Borg. 2 hours of pure house music, giving you that weekend feeling. 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Get ready to push the sofa to the wall, making way for your bad boy moves. Tuesday nights from 7. Peter Borg. Peter Borg. The Simply Salacious Dance Party. My Soul. My Soul. My Soul.
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0: was a bit more than a coffee break today for the simplest reason. We all had a McFlurry. We had an ice cream. Yes, we did. There's still one left and no one wants it. I'm watching my weight, so I can't have it, you know. Anyway, yeah. What did we have then? We had Earth, Wind and Fire. Then MF Robots with Scary Monsters, great record. Then The King, wonderful cover of Dear to Dream. And this in the background, Johnny O loves it. Hinge loves it. Everybody loves it. Even Magic Mike loves it. That's Rashaan Patterson and his version of Digging Your Scene. Okay. I did play a record which I thought was of our artist, but we won't go into that right now. But it was all about those tickets for the R&B Summer Ball on Friday. We put all these names into the randomizer, round and round they go. Round and round and round, stopping and slowing down and all that. We have a winner today. Marsha Watson, congratulations to you. You have won with me two tickets for the R&B ball on Friday, but you've got another chance with Ronnie from 4 until 7. So when he plays his trigger track or tells you his instruction, you know what to do. Right, don't go anywhere. We've got some more on the way as well.
1: This is My Soul.
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So we had the brand new Heavies and Midnight of the Oasis and some Whitney on a glorious Tuesday afternoon. So once again, Marsha Watson, congratulations to you. You are going on Friday to the R&B Summer Ball and you've got another chance of winning, everybody, with Ronnie Harrell. So don't worry if you didn't win with me, okay?

Our boy Lucas Seto, brand new single. It's called Sweet Love, and we love it here as well. Don't forget, after Ronnie, you've got Peter Borg, Simply Salacious Dance Party. And I know there's loads of people that roll up carpets and all sorts of stuff when he starts doing his thing, including Peter. Turns all the speakers up in here and all sorts of stuff. And then you got Stretch Taylor for a double today with the Ghetto Heaven program until 11. And then Jasper. And don't forget, we've got this wonderful reggae at Englefield Estate. I'll tell you all about it after Bob.

0: Ali and the Wailers, of course, and Stir It Up. It and Senna didn't kill Sonic, that's good to know. Anyway, yes, I was talking about the reggae at the Englefield Estate on the 26th of July with UB40, Bitty McLean. What a wonderful record, that Walk Away From Love thing he's done is. Gentlemen's Dub Club, General Levy, Bushman and Channel One Sound System. 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Yes. Right, you gorgeous people. We got some more on the way. Don't go anywhere at all today.
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4: 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Jasper, the Vinyl Junkie on My Soul with the ABC and P of funk, jazz, soul and boogie. 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Jasper does not get hung up on just one groove. New and old, he doesn't care. 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

He don't want to be a player, but I'll tell you what, we've got a new player. Trevor Chalabar has joined the England squad because Tino Livramento has sustained an injury in training. Will he be missed? Chalabar's a player, though. Gore gets exciting because tomorrow we, as in England, yeah, I'm saying we, and I'm saying as in England, that's correct, we kick off against Croatia tomorrow evening, so we're going to be all sort of excited for that. Looking forward to seeing France later as well, because I still think they're going to probably win it, but hey. And tomorrow I'm wearing my cross of St, flag of St George on my Mysol shirt, as I said earlier.

Brand new thing from Debbie Rivers. We've just been having a conversation in the office. Do you remember a little while ago we were all Thunderbirds characters? We're going to have to do that again. Because we know who Brains is. Just to give you an idea, if you've got CarPlay or a car with CarPlay and you download our app, you can now have all your stuff on CarPlay, playing myself on the MySoul app, and it's just ridiculously clever. 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You really do. Android, you people, what Androids? But it's coming, okay. W, it's coming Friday, Boys Down. Brian the Lion Power's birthday. We Gemini people. And he'll be there alongside Gordon Mack, of course, MBE, and Stretch Taylor. Actually, there was an email that came in yesterday, and it said, "Hi, John, congratulations on your MBE." No, you've got me mixed up with the judge. It's definitely the judge with one of those, and he deserves it and everything, so it's not me.

0: Can't beat a bit of Luther to end proceedings, can you? Or begin them. With Charmaine, and don't forget, every single weekday morning, Luther's Law with George. Absolutely. Yeah. Right, nearly time we get out of the way for Ronnie. On this terrific Tuesday, once again, he's going to give you another chance of winning those tickets to go to the O2 Arena on Friday night to see Blackstreet, Jodeci, TLC, maybe SWV as well. Oh dear. Right, I'll see you tomorrow for a wonderful Wednesday. And I'm sure there's lots of barbecue parties going on because we've got the weather, and tomorrow night it's our first game in the World Cup if you're an England fan. Like you didn't know that already. Right, see you tomorrow. Have a wonderful evening. You know the drill. Keep it, my soul.
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1: President Trump says the peace deal with Iran confirms they will never have a nuclear weapon. At the G7 summit in France, he's given more details about the framework of the deal, which is due to be signed in Switzerland on Friday.
2: They will not develop, purchase, buy, or any other thing. They're not going to acquire a nuclear weapon. If they do, all hell will rain down on them.
1: Meanwhile, Keir Starmer insists the UK will play a part in reopening the Strait of Hormuz. The PM says he and the French President Emmanuel Macron are overseeing a group of countries who will work to get shipping moving again. The government's objecting to a proposed rescue deal for Thames Water. Ministers are concerned over a £10 billion rescue package. MPs on the Education Committee have welcomed the social media ban for under-16s. TikTok, Snapchat, Instagram and X will be banned from next spring, and it'll be Venus and Serena in the Wimbledon arena once again. The sisters have been given the wild card to play doubles. That's the latest from Radio News Hub. I'm David Hall.
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4: 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This is My Soul.
5: Oh my gosh. Back again for a Top Banana Tuesday. Ronnie H in the building with you till 7 o'clock. Big shout out to Johnny Jules. In the hot seat with another wonderful show. And when I say hot, the seat is hot because it's hot outside and everything. Even the air conditioning is on. I'm not turning it off. But anyway, so a big show. He's going to be back tomorrow between 1 and 4. Make sure you check John out for that. Right, kicking off with a big one today. Big fun in the city. Let's go.
6: Running around. My drive.
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7: 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The daytime sound of My Soul.

0: Well, it's been a lovely week for MBEs, hasn't it, eh?
1: Bonnie Harrell. My Drive. My Drive.
0: My Soul. Yeah. Bluey from Incognito. Congratulations. Bluey from Incognito. The legend has been awarded an MBE for services to music. And another congratulations has to go out as well to our very own Judge Jules as well, who has also been awarded an MBE. And I know the boss man said to him, welcome to the club. There you go. So, yeah, big things happening across My Soul, not only for our DJs, but for our legends of the music that we play as well. So well done to fantastic MBE being awarded for the King's birthday. Yeah, and what a beautiful thing that was too. We played you some big ones as well. Kicked off the show today with Inner City, Big Fun, Georgie Bad Boy Benson, Turn Your Love Around, and we got into Incognito, Running Away, which is why it gave me an opportunity to say congratulations to the legend that is Bluey. Right, so today, not only have we got some amazing music en route for you from the likes of Bobby Womack, Leroy Burgess, and we've got some OJs for you as well, but it is also a Ticket Tuesday. Some tickets to give away for the R&B Summer Ball at the O2, including acts like Jodeci, TLC, Blackstreet as well. The actual event is happening on Friday the 19th of June, which is this Friday coming, and I've got the final pair of tickets to give away for the daytime crew today. So R&B Summer Ball, tickets up for grabs. I'll give you the instructions. You know what I'm going to do? I'm not going to do a trigger track today. I'm going to ask you a question. I'm going to ask you a question that I want you to answer. And basically, everyone who gets the answer correct will go into the randomizer, into the hat, as it were. And one of you will win those tickets, a pair of tickets for the R&B Summer Ball at the O2 with Jodeci, TLC and Blackstreet. And we may actually play some music from those guys as well. All right, so that's what's happening today. Giving away some tickets for that. It's you, me and the music. So at 6 o'clock, we'll get into the mix at 6. And that will take us into the 6 o'clock Supper Club. If you want to shout out between now and 7 o'clock, there are many ways to get in touch. You can hit me up on an email, which is studio@mi-soul.com, studio@mi-soul.com, or indeed you can hit me up on the socials at Ronnie Harrell, RONNIEHERELL, at Instagram or on Facebook as well. So that's housekeeping taken care of. Time for a little bit of this in the sunshine. Robert Nesta Marley, Is This Love? Welcome along to you on this gorgeous Top Banana Tuesday. Ronnie H, My Drive till 7.

0: Bob Marley, Is This Love? I finished a little DJ set with that on Saturday and he went down a treat. Do love that record.
1: My drive, my soul.
0: It's 20 minutes after 4. It's My Driver, My Soul, Top Banana Tuesday. Don't forget, we are giving you the final chance on the show today to win yourself a pair of tickets for the R&B Summer Ball. That's happening at the O2, including Jodeci, TLC and Blackstreet. It's happening this Friday and I've got a pair of tickets to give away, so stand by. I'm going to ask you a question very, very soon. First up, though, need to let you know what's happening with your traffic and travel, don't I? We've got one lane closed here, queuing traffic due to an accident, a car and a van involved on the M11 southbound. That is from Junction 8, Bishop Stortford, to Junction 7A, Harlow North. The M25 anti-clockwise is closed. We've got long delays due to emergency road surface repairs at Junction 28, which is the A12 turn-off, Brentwood and Brook Street roundabout, to Junction 27, the M11. There's congestion to Junction 29, the A127 Romford, and delays through Tyler's Green, Brentwood and Epping Forest as traffic diverts. The M3 Hampshire, we've got one lane closed due to a broken down car. That's the southbound route from Junction 4, Blackwater Valley Route, Camberley, to Junction 4A, Farnborough. Traffic is coping okay with that at the moment, though. We've got three lanes closed here, queuing traffic due to emergency resurfacing repairs on the M25. Anti-clockwise, Junction 26, Waltham Abbey. There's congestion to Bell Common Tunnel, and lanes 1, 2 and 3 of 4 remain closed there after a lorry fire earlier this morning. We've got severe delays with another two lanes closed here. Broken down bus on the M25 Dartford Tunnel, and anti-clockwise. That's from Junction 1A Dartford, Swanscombe, to Junction 31 Lakeside and Purfleet. And stop-start traffic on the M25 clockwise before Junction 15 as well. The M4 turn-off, 35 minutes going through there. Goodness me, it's not good out there. I'll keep you posted. You can check before you travel as well if you go to mysoul.com and click on the link there.
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That R&B gem from Mary Mary and Shackles. Talking about R&B, got the R&B Summer Ball happening this coming Friday. We got a pair of tickets to give away. That's taking place at the O2. And acts include Jodeci, TLC and Blackstreet. I'm going to play you one more tune, then I'm going to ask you a little question relating to one of those three artists. So hold tight right here.

0: Oh, I love that version. There's been a few of them, hasn't there? But that one there is brand new. Leroy Burgess, Tyrone Williams, Bobby and Steve's tribute to Paul Anderson mix of Over Like a Fat Rat. Now, I am going to ask you a question now. And you could be in with the chance of winning a pair of tickets for the R&B Summer Ball. Yeah, so that's happening this Friday. This is your question.
1: Bonnie Harrell.
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3: My Soul.
0: In fact, let me tell you a little bit about it before we get into it, shall we? Let's do that. So the R&B Summer Ball at the O2. There's some incredible artists performing, including Blackstreet, Jodeci, and TLC. All right? It's happening this Friday at the O2, and I think it's going to be a big one. We're giving away tickets for that all day. It's nice to see the return of Ticket Tuesday, giving away something fantastic like this. And so I'm going to ask you a question. I thought, you know what? I'm not going to put this, just do a trigger track. I'm going to make you work for these because they are sought-after tickets. So, actually, let me just do this. Let me just... Here we go. So, going to ask you a question relating to one of the artists I've just mentioned, TLC. Now, which TLC album became the first album by a female group to be certified diamond by the Recording Industry Association of America? Is the answer A, Crazy Sexy Fool? Is it B, Crazy Sexy Cool? Or is it C, Mad Sexy Cool? 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So, which TLC album became the first album by a female group to be certified diamond by the Recording Industry Association of America? Is it A, Crazy Sexy 4, B, Crazy Sexy Cool, or C, Mad Sexy Cool? 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And we'll do the rest.
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0: Good luck with that. I mean, like, if you're an R&B fan, you'll definitely know that one. Anyway, so we are about to let you know what's happening with your traffic and travel. The time now is 20 minutes away from 5, and it looks like this. Queuing traffic on the M11. That's due to an accident. A car and a van involved in an accident on the M11 southbound from Junction 8, Bishop Stortford, to Junction 7A, Harlow North. There's also the M25 anti-clockwise closed at the moment. Long delays due to emergency road surface repairs from Junction 28, Brentwood, and Brook Street roundabout to Junction 27, the M11. There's congestion to Junction 29, the A127 Romford, and there are delays through Tyler's Green, Brentwood and Epping Forest as traffic diverts. Now let's go to Essex. Here we've got three lanes closed with queuing traffic due to emergency surfacing repairs on the M25 anti-clockwise before Junction 26 this time, the A121 Waltham Abbey, and there's congestion to the Bell Common Tunnel. Lanes 1, 2 and 3 4 remain closed after a lorry fire earlier this morning. Got severe delays with two lanes closed due to a broken down bus on the M25, the Dartford Tunnel anti-clockwise. That's from Junction 1A Dartford Swanscombe to Junction 31 Lakeside Purfleet, and there's congestion to before Junction 3, the M20 Swanley Interchange. Finally, at the moment, there are delays on the M25 clockwise before Junction 15, the M4, and the travel time is 25 minutes there. Alrighty, so that's it. That's your traffic and travel at the moment. 19 to 5 on Drive.
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0: Shenanigans, shenanigans. We are planning, we are plotting. The boss man here is getting stuff together. I don't know how you do it. I don't know how you do it. I really don't. Oh, my days.
1: It's all good. It's all good.
0: It is
1: very exciting, actually. We've got a lot of really good things coming up.
0: Oh, man.
1: We're about to announce Brighton. So if you came to Brighton this year, you're going to get a letter which will give you privilege and first
0: dibs
1: at good price.
0: What I will say is, Lloydie just showed me something from the office regarding the 11th birthday party.
1: Oh, yes.
0: Yeah, so basically, to get in, you have to go online.
1: Yeah, we actually changed it so they can just go online and actually...
0: subscribe?
1: No, you can actually just buy it now.
0: Oh, can you?
1: We was doing that up until today.
0: Oh, okay.
1: But today is the day when it all switches, but you can just go online. Because we've sold the majority of the places to the people on the mailing list.
0: Oh, okay.
1: And then today we've got about 100 places left. And that's all we've got left. So we're opening it up for the general public.
0: Okay.
1: It's only fair.
0: That is, to be fair. Okay, so that's that then.
1: Yeah.
0: So you
1: had a good script there as well.
0: Great DJ
1: lineup.
0: I was ready to go in. It is a massive DJ lineup.
1: I'll tell you what.
0: The Michael Gray back to back with yourself.
1: Well, he came around last night. We were sitting in the garden. He was on water. And I was having a beer. And we was going through.
0: I don't know if I believe that. I don't know why.
1: He was going through all the tracks he wants to play. And he's going back to his youth and going back to all the tracks that he never, ever gets to play.
0: Yes.
1: Because of doing all the house stuff and everything. But he's a soul boy at heart. He's an absolute soul boy.
0: Absolutely.
1: And so he's going through and I was going, well, I wouldn't play that one, but I would play it. And he's going through and we kind of... So we've got our set.
0: Can I just say, though?
1: Go on.
0: Can I just say, we were meant to be doing something similar to that. I've only ever done a back-to-back with Michael once, and we were meant to do exactly that. And we went in at 118 BPM, and it all changed.
1: It all changed.
0: Yeah,
1: no. There is no house music in our set.
0: Oh, really?
1: There is no Michael Gray remixes.
0: Wow.
1: There is no house music. The fastest thing we got is... Southern Freeze, it's one of his all-time favourite records.
0: Okay.
1: No house mixes, nothing.
0: Okay.
1: It's all his old favourite tracks.
0: Original?
1: All original.
0: Okay.
1: No edits.
0: Wow.
1: Apart from maybe one.
0: So here we go. So there you go. That's going to be an original soul music set played by Michael Gray and Gordon here.
1: Yeah.
0: Happening on the 28th of June, which is our 11th birthday party. Now you can go online and just buy the tickets directly if you just click on the relevant banner. Michael and Gordon, yours truly, Ronnie H. Stretch, John Jules, got Janice and the Rain, Matt White, blah, blah, blah. Everyone is going to be there. George K, Brian Power, the lot. So I'm really looking forward to that.
1: Yeah.
0: And the other thing we should talk about just quickly.
2: Apple CarPlay
0: is big. I want to call Lloydie Professor Lloydie. Professor Lloydie, because he's been working in the lab.
1: Yeah.
0: He's been working.
1: Lost a few locks.
0: But he has come up, he's devised the brand new My Soul app, which you can now listen to in your car. If you've got Apple CarPlay, you can now just plug in or just join via Bluetooth and listen to us on CarPlay. So that is brilliant news.
1: And it comes up on the actual screen and you can listen to all the different stuff. He's good. He's brains.
0: If we're
1: Thunderbirds, he's brains.
0: Absolutely. With the high forehead. No doubt about it. So, well done, Lloydie.
1: His forehead's getting higher, that's for sure.
0: Well done, Lloydie. Great work as always, mate. You're an absolute
1: legend. So we are now on Apple CarPlay. So wherever you are in the country, you can just... download that, tune in, update your app, and bosh.
0: There you go.
1: Lovely.
0: Wicked stuff. Okay, then. Well,
1: I'm not going to ask you about the rest of the stuff.
0: Loads to be going on with.
1: You're
0: going
1: to Rose next year. Oh, we're also just about to announce the Brighton Weekender. That's really good.
0: Oh, yeah. Wicked.
1: There's a few changes there, but...
0: Anything on the lineup that we can...
1: There's a couple of DJ's names that are kind of quite funky and got a bit of fun.
0: Okay.
1: I haven't got signed contracts yet. We've only just signed a contract at the hotel. So.
0: Okay. All right, that's fair enough. It's early doors anyway. And what else? There's something else I wanted to ask you about, actually. It will come to me. It will come
1: God,
0: to
1: what
0: me.
1: What is it? Well, I'm stuck to this chair and you've tied me into this chair and I can't get up.
0: Yeah, we got the
1: Brighton All Day.
0: Yeah.
1: That's going to be good. Me and you are doing back-to-back there.
0: We're doing back-to-back.
1: I've realised that it's half amount of work I do if I get somebody to do back-to-back with me.
0: No, but it's we have a lot of fun.
1: No, we do. Last time we done it down here, it was raucous. Raucous.
0: It was absolutely, it was madness. So yeah. I'm really looking forward to that as well. We're going to do a couple of hours together. So yeah. That's going to be all good. Yes. And the MBEs as well. What is that? I've said congratulations to Jules.
1: Yep.
0: And also Bluey.
1: Yeah. And Bluey.
0: Fantastic.
1: And Carl Cox, my old mate.
0: Carl Cox.
1: He got an OBE.
0: Yeah.
1: It's all going on.
0: Dishing them out, eh?
1: Our music is finally being recognised by
0: indeed.
1: Those people.
0: Come on. Wonderful stuff. Now it's brilliant. Yeah. Keep it coming. All right. Well, listen, I'm going to go to, I've got to play a tune now.
1: Please do.
0: I've got to play a tune now.
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2: The UK is to help reopen the Strait of Hormuz. Sir Keir Starmer has welcomed the peace deal agreed between the United States and Iran.
3: We welcome the deal that President Trump has been able to get in this situation and congratulate him and the mediators on the work that they have done, because this is a really important breakthrough. At the G7 here, we've been discussing the details of that deal and how we get the Strait of Hormuz open as quickly as possible.
2: Back home, and former Health Secretary Wes Streeting has urged the PM to set out a timetable if Andy Burnham wins Thursday's by-election in Makerfield. It's widely expected a win for the Manchester mayor will trigger a leadership challenge. England fullback Tino Livramento has been ruled out of the World Cup. He's been replaced by Trevor Chalobah. And Prince George is to study at Eton from September. Kensington Palace has confirmed he will follow in the footsteps of his father William and his uncle Harry. That's the latest from Radio News Hub. I'm David Hall.
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absolute classic right here on the Top Banana Tuesday. How are you? You good? Into the second hour we go. We fly into that with this one.

may have heard, there's lots going on. Our 11th birthday party, celebrating that at the Century Club in Soho on Sunday the 28th of June. You can jump online and grab tickets for that now. There's about 100 left. Apple CarPlay in operation. Big shout out to Luidi. Yes, indeed. Absolutely wicked, that is. And, yeah, so much going on right here at My Soul. All the details that you need to know, all the information for various parties and information going on online if you go to mysoul.com right there. Okay, so I mentioned it earlier, didn't I? We are giving you the chance to win yourself a pair of tickets to go and check out the R&B Summer Ball, which is happening at the O2. And includes performances by Jodeci, Blackstreet and TLC. If you want to be in with a chance of winning a pair of tickets on this show, you need to answer a question and answer it correctly to go into the randomizer for a chance to win these tickets. Now, the question is this, My Soul family. Which TLC album became the first album by a female group to be certified diamond by the Recording Industry Association of America, the RIAA? So is the answer A, Crazy Sexy Fall? Is it B, Crazy Sexy Cool? Or is it C, Mad Sexy Cool? What is the answer, A, B or C? Email that answer, A, B or C, to win at mi-soul.com. That's win at mi-soul.com with your name, your contact, where you are from, and A, B or C in the subject. Sorry, actually in the main body of the email. Forgive me, the main body, I'm getting excited. And just put R&B Summer Ball in the subject. There you go, that way round. So if you can do that, all the correct answers will go into the randomizer. I'll spin the wheel before the end of the show. One of you will grab those tickets for the R&B Summer Ball happening on this Friday, the 19th of June.

to believe this album dropped in 1999. The album's called Fan Mail. And this one was saying from it, No Scrubs. But what was the name of the album? It was the first album by a female group to be certified diamond by the Recording Industry Association of America. Do you know what it is? If you do know what it is, you could be in with a chance of winning these tickets. Go and check out TLC and also Blackstreet and Jodeci performing at the O2 this coming Friday. Just tell me what the name of the album is. In fact, you don't even need to do that. It's just A, B or C. Crazy Sexy Fall is A. B is Crazy Sexy Call. Or C is Mad Sexy Call. It's one of those three. A, B or C to win at mi-soul.com with your name, your contacts, where you're from, and A, B or C in the main body, and just put R&B Summer Ball in the subjects. Here's Seamus, Dance With You, and Hazel Fernandez.

0: It's a great version, this. Maybe thinking, I know that record. Well, it's kind of been remade and updated and brought into 2026. I always love the original anyway. Carrie Lucas. This one, Seamus Haji with Hazel Fernandez on the vocals. Dance With You. Club Killer. Going to be hearing this all over the summertime. Big shoe. Big up, Seamus. Big shout out to Danny as well. Danny says, Ronnie, can you give my mate Cliff, Cliff Chapman, a shout out? He saw you in Debden today, said he spoke to you. I was there getting a little bit of a, I went to physio because I've got bad rotator cuff problems, bad. Anyway, so I'm under the physio table at the moment. So I've come out of the physio and a guy went, "You're Ronnie. I listen to My Soul every day. I've got you on now." So Cliff, thank you for getting in touch. Or Danny, thank you for getting in touch. And let me shout you out and your old mucker there, Cliff Chapman. Top man, great to meet you. And hopefully catch up with you again soon. Thank you for listening. Thank you for choosing My Soul Radio. Yep. Okay, let's have a look at what's happening with your traffic and travel, shall we? We've got one lane closed here, queuing traffic due to an accident. A car and a van involved on the M11 southbound. That is from Junction 8, Bishop Stortford, to Junction 7A, Harlow North. Staying in Essex, anti-clockwise, we've got problems here with three lanes closed, queuing traffic due to emergency resurfacing repairs. On the M25 anti-clockwise, that's before Junction 26, Waltham Abbey, and there's congestion to the Bell Common Tunnel. Now, lanes 1, 2 and 3 of 4 remain closed there after a lorry fire earlier this morning. Now, a couple of things in Berkshire. First of all, long delays, three lanes closed due to an overturned car on the M4 westbound. That's after Junction 10, Woking and Bracknell. Lanes 2, 3 and 4 of 4 are closed there. And like I said, another one here in Berkshire. Stop, start traffic on the M25 clockwise before Junction 15, the M4. Half an hour going through there. And overall in London, we've got the M25 anti-clockwise. That's closed at the moment. Long delays due to emergency road service repairs here from Junction 28, Brentwood and Brook Street roundabout, to Junction 27, the M11. And there's congestion to Junction 29, the A127 Romford. Delays through Tyler's Green, Brentwood and Epping Forest as traffic diverts. And just another one here, actually. Goodness me. Delays with two lanes closed due to a broken down bus on the M25 Dartford Tunnel anti-clockwise. That is from Junction 1A Dartford, Swanscombe, to Junction 31 Lakeside Purfleet. And there's congestion to Junction 4 Orpington. That's it. That's all I've got for you for now. It's enough, isn't it? 21 minutes after 5.
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7: The best soulful music.

That's a wonderful remix, that. And here's the thing. So if you've got the Omar Brighter Days album, I mean, I loved it. But now they've got a version of it coming out on BBE Music, the iconic BBE Music. And it's full of remixes. And this is one of those. Illa J remixing Love Is Like. There's Kenny Don't Mixes on there. There's actually an amazing DJ Spinner remix of a track from the album, which I played yesterday on the R&B show. And I might try and get it in a little bit later on the show today as well, because it is fire. Oh, my God. My drive. Yes, indeed. So here we go then. So I'm going to ask you this question again. I don't know what's going on in the background there. So I'm going to take that off. So I don't know. So, I'm asking you a question. If you want to be in with the chance of winning these tickets for the R&B Summer Ball, which is happening this coming Friday, the 19th of June, over there at the O2. Jodeci, TLC, Blackstreet are all going to be performing on the night. And I've got a pair of tickets to give away. So all you need to do is answer this question and be in with a chance, because everyone who answers correctly will be going into the randomizer. It's just like, you know, it's the equivalent of a hat, basically. So if you answer this correctly, you'll be in the hat for a chance to win these tickets. The question is this: which TLC album became the first album by a female group to be certified diamond by the Recording Industry Association of America? A, Crazy Sexy 4, B, Crazy Sexy Cool, or C, Mad Sexy Cool? A, B, or C. That's all you need to do. A, B, or C to win at mi-soul.com. With your name, your contact, where you're from, and A, B, or C in the subject. Sorry, I keep saying that. In the actual body of the email. And just put R&B Summer Ball in the subject there. And we will do the rest. That's it. I say we. It's just me, myself, and I in the studio. I'm on my J's.

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1: Oh, what a gem. What a gem. Lamont Dozier. Actually born Lamont Herbert Dozier. June 16th, 1941. Detroit, Michigan. So happy heavenly birthday to Lamont Dozier. I was alerted to the fact that it was his birthday by the wonderful Mystery, who was just in, just passing through, and who does a wonderful show right here on My Soul Radio. Now you can check in with Mystery every Saturday night, Sunday morning, 1 till 4 a.m. 1 till 4 a.m. Saturday night, Sunday morning. He'll be back on this coming Saturday night. Into the early hours of Sunday. And he's going to be doing a whole hour of Lamont Dozier classics. So make sure you tune in with the Mystery Man, the legendary Mystery Man right here on My Soul Radio. And he's on My Grooves as well. 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
1: Shout out to you, Mystery, and shout out to my man Lloydie for that app. Wonderful stuff. A big shout out to Agent Navarro, Louisa, as well. Another wonderful app maker, too. Right, we got very slow traffic due to an earlier accident. A car and a van involved on the M11 southbound from Junction 8, Bishop Stortford, to Junction 7A, Harlow North. That's in Essex. Another one here in Essex. Three lanes are closed with queues due to emergency servicing repairs or resurfacing repairs on the M25 anti-clockwise. That's before Junction 26, Waltham Abbey. There's congestion to the Bell Common Tunnel. Lanes 1, 2 and 3 of 4 remain closed after a lorry fire earlier this morning. Got long delays, three lanes closed here as well due to an overturned car on the M4 westbound. That's after Junction 10, Woken and Bracknell. Lanes 2, 3 and 4 of 4 closed there as well. Stop-start traffic on the M25 clockwise before Junction 15, the M4 turn-off. 35 minutes going through there. Another problem here on the M25 anti-clockwise this time. Closed on the M25. Long delays due to emergency road surface repairs on Junction 28, Brentwood and Brook Street roundabout to Junction 27, the M11. There's congestion to Junction 29, the A127 Romford. Delays through Tyler's Green, Brentwood and Epping Forest as traffic diverts. And there's severe delays as well due to an earlier broken down bus on the M25 Dartford Tunnel anti-clockwise from Junction 1A Dartford Swanscombe to Junction 31 Lakeside Purfleet. There's congestion to Junction 4 Orpington. That's it. That's your traffic and your travel. It's 16 minutes to 6. My Drive.
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10 minutes away from six. Let's switch it up just a little bit with this one. Michael Gray, you may have heard earlier on, the boss man, Gordon Mack, going to be doing a back-to-back session with Michael at our 11th birthday celebrations on the 28th of June. 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Go get those last remaining tickets for the Century Club Soho, our celebrations there. Loads of us going to be there.

0: Same from the album You and Me. There you go, Michael Gray and Shake. Featuring Tanya Foster, really liking that one. Right, 8 minutes away from six. We need to take a little break, come back on the other side. Another little gem from the Jones Girls. Keep it here.
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0: Oh, lovely little West End Records classic to take us up to the news. It's just gone 6 o'clock and we're going to get into the news, and then straight after that, we're going to jump in a mix. Keep it here.
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2: The MOD is investigating after shots were fired by sailors on board a Russian warship at a yacht in the English Channel. The incident happened this morning between the Isle of Wight and Normandy and involved the Russian frigate Admiral Grigorevich. The news comes as former Defence Secretary John Healey gave his resignation statement to the House of Commons, saying threats from Russia were stronger than ever.
3: They could be an attack by Russia on NATO as soon as 2030. Security must run through the government like letters through a stick of rock.
2: Healey and the Armed Forces Minister, Al Khan, stepped down last week over disagreements about defence spending. President Trump says the peace deal with Iran confirms they will never have a nuclear weapon. A deal is due to be signed on Friday. And it'll be Venus and Serena in the Wimbledon arena once again. The record-breaking tennis sisters have been given a wild card to play doubles at this year's tournament. That's the latest from Radio News Hub. I'm David Hall.
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6: Ronnie, live in the mix at 6. My Soul.
0: Yep. Well, it's just gone 6, actually, but we don't mind. Big shout out to you, Nana Hannah, who says, hi, Ronnie, what a tune. Loving the show, as always. Can you give a shout out to my work colleague, Celeste, who is locked into the show in the car, as always. Celeste, big shout, big love to you. And shout out to you, Nana Hannah, as well. Hopefully catch up with you on the dance floor very soon. Okay, into the mix we go with this one. On a Top Banana Tuesday. Advance, Take Me to the Top.

0: There you go. That was your mix at six today, getting us into the little section of the show like this.
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0: Yes, getting us into the 6 o'clock supper club. Music from Advance. We played you Take Me to the Top to kick us off today with the mix into Passion. Don't Stop My Love. Xavier, Love Is On The One. I love that record. I played you A Taste of Honey. We've Got The Groove. When that came out, oh my gosh. That was in the old early clubbing days, that one. I won't tell you what I was wearing. And then this one, Willie Hutch, In and Out. 1982, I was 13. Just started buying records then. Properly, you know what I mean? And there you go, that was your mix at six today. Big shout out to everyone getting in touch. Don't forget, we're giving you the chance to win yourself a pair of tickets. This is the last time I'm going to ask the question, actually, because I'm going to reveal what it is, the answer, and who's won the tickets very, very soon. But the tickets up for grabs are for the R&B Summer Ball, which is happening this coming Friday over there at the O2. Jodeci, Blackstreet and TLC all going to be performing live on stage. And I'm asking you a question that put you in the frame for a chance to win these tickets. So, the question is this, basically. It's the last time I'm going to ask you the question. Let me turn it down so you hear clearly what the question is. Which TLC album became the first album by a female group to be certified diamond by the Recording Industry Association of America? Was it A, Crazy Sexy Fool, B, Crazy Sexy Cool, or was it C, Mad Sexy Cool? It's one of those three answers. Is it A, B, or C? Whichever one you think it is, make sure you answer at win@mi-soul.com. Email win@mi-soul.com with your name, your contact, where you're from, and A, B, or C in the main body of the email. Just put R&B Summer Ball in the subject box, and we'll do the rest. Hopefully, you'll be a winner today.
1: My drive, my soul.
0: I hope you enjoyed the mix as well. I really enjoyed that. Some gems in there I haven't heard for a minute, especially the Xavier tune. I do love that record. Right, okay. Let's have a quick look. Let's update this real quick. Three lanes closed with queuing traffic due to emergency resurfacing repairs on the M25 anti-clockwise. That's before Junction 26, the A121 Waltham Abbey. Now there's congestion to the Bell Common Tunnel. Lanes 1, 2 and 3 of 4 remain closed there after a lorry fire earlier this morning. Berkshire now, long delays. Two lanes are closed due to recovery work. An earlier overturned car there on the M4 westbound after Junction 10, Woken and Bracknell. That's the A329M, Woken and Bracknell. There's congestion to Junction 8 and Junction 9, Maidenhead. Delays along the A329M northbound on approach to the M4 as well. Lanes 3 and 4 are 4 closed. Stop-start traffic on the M25 clockwise. That's before Junction 15, the M4 turn-off. Travel time still about 35 minutes going through there. Also, the M25 anti-clockwise, that's closed. Long delays there due to emergency road surface repairs. That's from Junction 28, Brentwood and Brook Street roundabout, to Junction 27, the M11. Now, there's congestion to Junction 29, the A127 Romford, with delays through Tyler's Green, Brentwood and Epping Forest as traffic diverts. And finally here, we've got severe delays due to an earlier broken down bus on the M25 Dartford Tunnel anti-clockwise. That's from Junction 1A, Dartford Swanscombe, to Junction 31, Lakeside Purfleet. There's congestion to Junction 4, Orpington. Just one on the tube, severe delays on the Piccadilly line. That's between Acton Town and Heathrow Airport, between Acton Town and Uxbridge, and between Cockfosters and Arnos Grove. Minor delays between Acton Town and Arnos Grove as well, due to an earlier trespass incident at South Ealing. That's literally it. 23 after 6.
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3: 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And look, works every time. Not that you noticed. You're lost in another winning moment. Rich, thick ketchup oozing onto a juicy burger. Back of the net. Because when it comes to the taste you love, it has to be Heinz.
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0: So I'm not messing about. I need to give away these tickets, don't I, for the R&B Summer Ball. That is happening at the O2 this coming Friday, 19th of June. Performing live on stage will be Jodeci, TLC and Blackstreet. That's a big one. Three giant groups in the world of R&B music performing there at the O2 on Friday. Wish I could be there. So, because I've got these tickets up for grabs and then the last pair of tickets, I thought, you know what, instead of just playing a track, I thought I'd ask you a question. Just make you work a little bit. Not much, just a little bit. So, I asked you the question today, which was, which TLC album became the first album by a female group to be certified diamond by the Recording Industry Association of Music? Now, that's basically, I think that's 12 times platinum. Is that? I don't know. I think it's a lot of albums, put it that way. But anyway, the first female group to be certified diamond with that. But what was the name of the album? Was it A, Crazy Sexy Fall? Was it B, Crazy Sexy Cool? Or was it C, Mad Sexy Cool? Well, loads of you getting it right. And big shout out to everyone that did. I can go through some of the names that got it right. Big shout out to Carol Carter Thomas. Shout out to Robert Taylor, Diane Witter, Enfield, Jill Watkiss. Jill Watkiss from Ascot, Pretty Fasani from Wembley, Maxine Lewis in Welling, Kent, Everton Nelson in Sudbury. Shout out to Kat Jakowski, Nadine Cotman, Sandens Patterson. But only one of you could win the pair of tickets today. I did spin the wheel, I put all the names in our randomizer, and one name did come out. So, of course, the answer was B. Crazy Sexy Cool. So shout out to everyone that did get it right. 1994, the album Crazy Sexy Cool spawned the singles Creep, Red Light Special. Actually, Red Light Special came out on my birthday, 1995, February 17th there. Great record. Waterfalls was a massive hit off of that album, as was Digging On You as well. The four singles coming from that album, Crazy Sexy Cool. So, yep, the answer B. And I did read out some people that got it right, but the person that was spun out on the randomizer to come out, the winner of these tickets, is... Sophia Stewart! Sophia Stewart! Sophia! Goal. Well done to you, Sophia Stewart. Representing in Hearts, you have got yourself a pair of tickets for this Friday's R&B Summer Ball of the O2. You can look forward to seeing Jodeci, TLC there, and Blackstreet as well. I think it's going to be pretty amazing. Like I said, I wish I could be there for that one, but I'm going to be away for that one. But you have got your tickets for that, Sophia. Well done to you. And once again, big shout out to everybody that got it correct there as well. Loads of you getting it right. Louise, Holiday, Linda Lewis, Marie, big shout out to you. Stacey Turner, Maxine Lewis, Richard B, representing in South London. Loads of you getting it right. But there could only be one winner, and that was you, Sophia. So congratulations to you. You may hear the record I got rolling in the background actually performed on Friday, and I'm going to play it for you after we've had some traffic and travel. So let's do that now, shall we?
1: My drive. My soul.
0: Right then, it's the last update of the show, looking like this. We've got three lanes closed, queuing traffic due to emergency resurfacing repairs on the M25 anti-clockwise. That's before Junction 26, Waltham Abbey. And there's congestion to the Bell Common Tunnel as well. Lanes 1, 2 and 3 or 4 remain closed there after a lorry fire this morning. Long delays, two lanes closed due to recovery work and earlier overturned car on the M4 westbound after Junction 10. That's the A329M Woking and Bracknell. There's congestion to Junction 8 and Junction 9 Maidenhead. Delays along the A329M northbound on the approach to the M4 as well. Lanes 3 and 404 are closed there. Delays on the M25 clockwise at before junction 15, the M4. It's half an hour going through there in a moment. We've got delays on the M25 anti-clockwise as well. Long delays due to emergency road surface repairs from junction 28, the A12 Brentwood and Brook Street roundabout to junction 27, the M11 turnoff. And there's congestion to junction 29, the A127 Romford. Delays through Tyler's Green, Brentwood and Epping Forest as traffic diverts. We got problems on the Dartford tunnels as well. Long delays due to a broken down bus on the M25. Anti-clockwise at the Dartford tunnels. Junction 1A affected. Swanscombe to junction 31, Lakeside, Purfleet. And there's congestion to junction 3, the M20, Swanley interchange. The only thing still on the tubes at the moment, severe delays on the Piccadilly line. That's between Acton Town and Heathrow Airport, between Acton Town and Uxbridge, and between Cockfosters and Arnos Grove. And there's also minor delays between Acton Town and Arnos Grove due to an earlier trespass incident at South Ealing. And that's it. That's your traffic and travel. You know, you can get updated if you go to mysoul.com, click on the link there, and that should help you out.
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Those of you familiar with a little bit of hip-hop would recognise the voice that came in to drop a few bars on the rap, Eric Sermon. That's the Def Squad remix of Jodeci, Get On Up. You're likely to hear the original version of that if you're going to the R&B Summer Ball this coming Friday. Have a good one if you go in there. Congratulations to you once again, Sophia. Here's the songstress, a couple of minutes of this one.

0: Oh, what a tune. The songstress Anita Baker, Feel the Need. Right, we need to go to a break just to let you know, though, this evening, coming up in around about 8 minutes from now, Peter Borg is in the house with a Simply Salacious dance party. 9 to 11 is Ghetto Heaven with Stretch Taylor, and then Jasper the Vinyl Junkie is in the house, Vinyl Junkie Show. That's between 11 and 1, and then Michael Angola is in the house between 1 and 4, before Keefe with the very early breakfast show at between 4 and 7. That's how it looks between now and the early hours of Wednesday morning.
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4: Right, home from work. 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

0: not in their original format, of course, but Carl McIntosh and the crew that he's got now, the Loose Ends Experience, done their thing at the, I think it was a jazz cafe last week. Heard it was good. Sure it was. My Driver, My Soul comes to an end. I have to say I'm passing over the baton to Peter Borg. I've got 21 seconds to let you know that I'm going to be back on the radio tomorrow between 4 and 7 with another My Drive session. Make sure you tune in. It'll be a wonderful Wednesday and it'll be a beautiful thing to have your company. Have a wonderful evening. Peace, beats and love. Borg is up after the news. Keep it here.
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2: A Russian warship has fired warning shots at a UK-registered yacht in the English Channel. The MOD is investigating after the vessel drifted towards the frigate Admiral Grigorovich. The news comes as Britain's Chief of Defence Staff has warned the UK faces operational cuts without more cash. Air Chief Marshal Sir Richard Knighton says the defence spending review will have implications for the military.
3: It would be disingenuous of me to suggest that there is going to be no impact as a consequence of the settlement, and I will continue to make a clear and robust case for what I think the armed forces need in order to be able to be ready to do what the government asks of them.
2: The UK is to help reopen the Strait of Hormuz. Sir Keir Starmer and the French President Emmanuel Macron will lead a coalition of countries to get the shipping route up and running again. England fullback Tino Livramento has been ruled out of the World Cup, and Prince George is to study at Eton from September. That's the latest from Radio News Hub. I'm David Hall.
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0: It's Peter Falk, live and direct from London, live and direct from the My Soul Studio. Yes, we are live and direct, and I can tell you why we're live. Because nothing ever goes to plan. I'm sitting there, looking for my glasses, trying to work out what's going on in the studio. Now, you wouldn't think I've been doing this for over a decade. Where were my glasses? On top of my head. That's right. Anyway, it's boogie time. It's Tuesday night. I'm here to have fun. Are you? I hope so. We got so much music to share with you guys tonight. Big, big love to everyone sending in messages already. This is what we do every single Tuesday night. If you've never listened to me before, welcome. You might be in for a treat. In fact, I think you will be. Turn that volume up. If you're at home, clear your furniture. If you're in the middle of cooking, make sure you haven't got hot pans on, because we're going to have a boogie with Boogie tonight. Humongous love to my boy Ronnie H. My drive is back tomorrow, 4 till 7. And right now we need a very quick advert break. This in the background, everyone's messaging in already. It's the Dave Lee rework of Little Elf from Jamiroquai. Do not go anywhere. See you in a second.
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5: 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And at 1am, Natty B. Sunday are well tasty. 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

also kicked off this segment with the beautiful Nicole Mitchell. May she be flying high and smiling down on us. An amazing talent she was. Then we moved into Jocelyn Brown, A Special Love, a very special Mickey Moore and Andy T, a remix into this track, a track that's been on my mind for quite some time. And I've been saying I need to play this, I need to pull it out. It is called Swimming Places. Julian Jarbre behind it, and it's been reworked by none other than Purple Disco Machine. Right here, right now, it's Maestro Radio. Peter Borg in the house, baby. If you want to get involved, at Peter Borg Music across all social media. Let me know where you are. Let me know what you're doing. Let me know if you're cooking or if you're in the bath. I don't want photos, but I just want to know you're happy. And don't forget, you can email me live in the studio as well. studio@mi-soul.com. Yes, it's Borgie time. Yes, I'm live in the studio. Big, big love to lovely Laura, to Lila, to Don Don, and of course to DM.

0: so much love pouring in tonight. Wow, another busy, busy show. This is what we do every single Tuesday night right here on My Soul Radio, sending humongous love to everyone listening in right now, wherever you may be. So many of you are driving home from work. Big, big love to Michael on the train. Cannot stop nodding his head. Start singing along as well. People just will, may even be listening as well. It'd be quite funny. So if you're on the 642, no, I'm only joking. If you're on a train right now and you see someone bouncing, nodding your head, give them a little nod and a wink as well. They might be listening to Borgie. Well, I'll tell you what, go on, wherever you are, just raise your hands if you're in a public place right now. I do that all the time. I make myself look like that crazy person. Do you know what? Am I crazy? I think so. We all love life. And that's the beautiful thing about what we do right here, My Soul Radio, bringing you guys joy, bringing you beautiful music 24/7, 365, right here online and, of course, on DAB and through various other mediums as well. Quick advert break. Do not go anywhere.
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1: So humongous love once again to everybody joining me. 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Now, if you are on Instagram, follow me at Peter Borg Music. And you can send me a message as well. 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Beautiful, beautiful love to Julia this evening. Humongous, beautiful news for you, young lady. I am so, so happy. Life has that kind of joy now and again, and it brings you that shine. Big love as well to my boy Jakub, all the way from Poland. Perry T, Angie and Annette locked on, joining Borgie. Hello to Helen Gillett as well. So much beautiful love shared around the world. Mark Ibbotson's getting ready to celebrate his wife's big 5-0. Big, big happy birthday to Susie. It's your birthday tomorrow. And you know what he said? How beautiful. He said he couldn't ask for anyone better to spend his life with. Beautiful, beautiful happy birthday to you, Susie. This in the background, La India. Not sure how many of you know this. Harley and Muscle behind it, entitled Then Came You. Listen to the words.

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love once again to Susie, who's celebrating her 50th birthday tomorrow. Mark Ibbotson said a shout out would be amazing. Well, I've gone one better. This whole segment I dedicate to the pair of you. Beautiful, beautiful people. And if you're celebrating your birthday this week as well, you're in good company. Summer solstice on the way, halfway through the year. And this Friday is a huge day for Borgie as well. I celebrate 5 years of fatherhood. That's right, my beautiful daughter turns five this Friday. Big, big, happy, happy early birthday. Hopefully she's asleep right now. I doubt it though. This in the background, very beautiful Timmy Regisford, Quinton Harris remix of Lady in My Life.

And then before this, we played Melba Moore with Ron Carroll's beautiful version of My Heart Belongs to You. We played Patti LaBelle featuring Carlos Santana entitled When You Smile. How beautiful was that? And then we kicked off this section with Anthony Nicholson. Then came you with the beautiful vocals from India and Harley and Muscle on production on that.

0: It is August the 30th, if I'm not mistaken. My Soul return to Brighton. And Borgie is on the lineup in the house room. Info to follow. Tickets will sell out very fast. That's the August bank holiday weekend. It's already June. Then you got July. Then guess what? It's August. Yes, it'll be here before you know it. We need a very quick advert break. I think I'm going to stay as soulful as I can. So many beautiful people were sending in messages about last week's show and enjoying the vibe of soulful goodness. Let's see where we go tonight. Do not go anywhere. It's Peter Borg in the house.
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So as most of you know, nothing is ever organized, nothing's playlisted. I just put a load of music on my USBs. We see where we go. This in the background, entitled Always. Jose Burgos alongside Hippie Trales, Jarrell Battle as well. Came out around 2009.

0: this is what we do every single Tuesday. I am so grateful, so blessed to be able to do this. So much love pouring in. I'd be here all day if I had to read out all of your messages. But I can tell you something now. This Saturday, the 20th of June, from 3 p.m. till 8 p.m, we take over Circuit Nightclub in Kingston. We team up with All Day Clubbing for a very special day party. Brandon Block, John Jules, Gordon Mack, David Joyce. Expect Soulful House. Expect beautiful people. Now, please get there early. 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Now, please head over to mi-soul.com for more information on all of our events. 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

It's time to pump it up a little bit more. So much love pouring in. I get to do this every single Tuesday, and I get to play music I've not played in some time either. Scott Diaz teamed up with JJ on

big love to Andrea. Hello to Danny Nation. Hello to Louise B. Big, big love to my boy Rennell. Hello to Andrew Cook, to Jude, to Mary Jane, to Lucy Hill. Hello to Rebecca and Stanley. Big love to Joseph in Portugal, locked on. He said, I'm on here on holiday and I'm listening to you. I like that. Take me everywhere and anywhere. Let's get deep in the mix. It's Peter Borg in the house. Let's go.

0: Every single Tuesday I get messages, are you actually live in the studio? Yes, I am. Look, I can stop the music. All I do is I have one USB and a load of music. There's no wizardry, there's no laptops, there's no nothing. One USB, two CDJs and a mixer. And I just have fun. And I'm grateful thousands of you around the world have fun when Borgie plays as well. Humongous love for joining me. We need a very quick advert break. Can you believe there's only 20 minutes left of this evening's show? Where has the time gone? They say time flies when you're having what fun?
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1: Listen, children, I want to tell you something real quick and real fast, and I need you to understand that sometimes we're separated because of the color of our skin or where we grew up from. But I want you to understand something, that we need to embrace the word love, because love can bring all generations of people together, all colors and creeds together, in peace and harmony. I want you to feel the love generation.

0: So many of you are asking me to do a four-hour show. I don't know. I need to talk to management about that, and I need to ask Stretch to have the night off. I doubt that'll happen, you know. Right, I'm back next week, Tuesday. You guys have been absolutely amazing. So much love has been pouring in across the globe tonight. Humongous love to everyone in the Mac Shack tonight as well. Woo! Big love to Claire Tune. I see your message as well, young lady. To Derek, Sherry, to everyone who's messaged in. There's just so many beautiful people. I'm back next week, Tuesday, 7 till 9, UK time. Stretchy Boy is ready. And he's going to be up next. Do not go anywhere. It's Peter Borg at Peter Borg Music across all social networks. Till next week.
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Welcome along to the Ghetto Heaven Show with me, Stretch Taylor, here on My Soul. Tuesday nights, 9 till 11. After my man Peter Borg, many, many thanks to Peter Borg for his fantastic show tonight. Before me, as usual, 7 till 9 flavour. He'll be back next week in the hot seat before me. Have a great journey home, Pete. Big love. What a way to start off the show tonight. Slave and Steve Arrington with a rarer jam from their catalogue, the brilliant Snapshot. And this is Carol Williams on that Philadelphia tip. We are heading straight over to the brilliant Leroy Hudson. It's a classy show. And this is Classy Lady here on My Soul.

0: What a way to start off the show tonight. Four absolute beauties back to back for you there. Old school jams ruled away. Slave, Carol Williams, Leroy Hudson, and this wonderful cut from High Gloss, sounding better than ever. You'll never know, here on the Ghetto Heaven Show with me, Stretch Taylor, till 11 here on My Soul. We got flavour on top of flavour for you tonight.
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0: we came back with a little bit of Chic. Chic Cheer. Taking it back to 1978. The track that was used for Faith Evans, of course, the sample Love Like This. And this, a little re-rub of Silks. Can't Stop Turning You On here on My Soul on the Ghetto Heaven Show. We got the grand grooves until 11 o'clock.
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We are really digging in the crates tonight. Great to dig this one out for you. Haven't played this record for years. Hustlers of Culture, Flipjack.

0: Silk, the Hustlers of Culture, and this amazing bootleg from back in the days from Stephanie Mills, Overdose Notorious B.I.G. Breaks. Rocking the jams, Tuesday night, 9 till 11, bringing that real music back to the table. We come back on the other side with some disco jams, some soulful house jams.
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0: 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We are starting our second hour off in style tonight. Strictly New Jack Swing, or as it was known in the UK, Swing Beat.
1: Why are you fucking with me?
0: Gave you Christopher Williams. I'm Dreaming into this. The Brilliant Today, featuring Bubba, Why You Get Funky On Me. One of my favourite New Jack Swing records. And speaking of favourite New Jack Swing records, so is the next one.
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0: 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One for the real heads, one for the real New Jack Swing heads. Rope-a-dope style here on My Soul. The rare jams continue.

0: Hope you enjoyed that part of the show. New Jack Swing, back to back, four jams. Christopher Williams, Levert. Today, and Basic Black featuring CL Smooth. She's Mine. Do you know what? I'm going to be playing some New Jack Swing, definitely, this Friday at Boysdale. I'm touching down back at Boysdale for My Soul Fridays this Friday. Come and join me alongside Bossman Gordon Mack and Brian Power. I'm going to bring the New Jack Swing, the R&B, and the classic soul. 7 till 2am. Don't forget, it's free still before 9 o'clock. But after 9, you will need a new £5 ticket. You can get that direct from the My Soul website at mysoul.com. Keep it here. More classic jams after this.
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Some real jams for you tonight. Donnell Jones in the background. I'll go. Before that, Heavy D and the Boys, Somebody For Me. We've given you everything on the show tonight. Rare groove, funk, soulful house, club classics, soul rarities, new jack swing and R&B like that. And like this. Haven't played this record for years. Changing Faces. I Got Somebody Else Here On My Soul. More classic R&B still to come, and before the end of the show, some classic hip-hop as well to finish off.

Yo, yo, this is Lethal, aka Ill Jargon. You know what I'm saying? Right about now, I'm zoning with Stretch Taylor in the mix. You done know the flex, bad boy style.

0: some classic R&B for the real heads amongst you tonight, Boys to Men. Thank you, the Untouchables remix, unreleased. Love this. Couldn't get sample clearance back in the day on Motown as well. Eddie F on the remix boards. What a remixer he was as well. Before that, Changing Faces, Donnell Jones and Heavy D and the Boys. New Jack Swing and R&B Heavy tonight. How are you enjoying this? Just quick rundown on some events as well. As I said, this Friday I'll be touching down at Boysdale of Canary Wharf alongside Gordon Mack and Brian Power. And then this Sunday I'll be down at Soulful Sundays at Chapels in Colchester alongside Joe Newell and all the crew. That's Soulful Sundays, Colchester crew. Come out and represent. Some other events I want to mention quickly as well. The Feel the Vibe Festival, Saturday 4th of July at the Rise Bridge Golf Club in Romford. I'll be touching down there alongside Shola Ammer and Shayla Prosper. Looking forward to that, and Scott James and all the crew. And the 8th of August, Soul Till Dusk at the Jukebox in Romford as well. On the Essex side, we're coming up to the last 20 minutes of the show. We are slamming in the jams till 11.
1: 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My Soul. 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

A true genius lyricist of hip-hop, Kool G Rap. Keeping that real music alive, keeping that real hip-hop alive from back in the day. We gave you EPMD from 1987. I'm Housing. Bismarcky from 1988, same for the radio. This Kool G Rap and DJ Polo from the self-titled album. Road to the Riches, 1989. Wow. Almost 40 years old, this album. Incredible. Kool G Rap. Leads us up nicely to our last one tonight. Don't forget, you can catch me on My Mornings as well, Monday to Friday, 10 a.m. to 1 p.m, as well as here Tuesdays, 9 till 11. Jasper, the Vinyl Junkie, is up next. I'm going to leave you with this, a hip-hop gem. 1992, Brand Nubian. Punks Jump Up to Get Beat Down, our last cut today from the album In God We Trust. Real hip-hop for the real heads. That's it from me, Stretchy Boy. I'll catch you same time, same place next week, or back on My Mornings tomorrow, 10 a.m. Jasper up next. Have a great night. I'm out. Peace. You're not the

0: 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Never gonna be dead.
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4: Jasper's Grooves on My Soul Radio. Jasper, the original vinyl junkie, does not fake the funk. So cop an earful off this.
5: I got something to say, man. You dig? I mean, you cats been up here rapping, ain't said nothing about the real thing. You know what I mean? I got something to say, man.

My darling Savoya, you're doing good, eh? Cause you've been funked up. Turn around, spun around by the Stretch Taylor geezer. Yeah, for the last couple of hours, he stretched you right out and he's zoomed off again. Stretching somewhere else. He'll be back next week. Same time, same channel, you know that. Just before this slut. That's the way it goes. That's the way we run things here. I'm Jasper the Vinyl Junkie, and I'm on rotation with my funk show, and this is it. I'll be filling in for Phillips a bit, but he's getting back to normality now. The daytime shows that he's covering. So he'll be back. Not next week, it's Chris Johns, and then Chris Phillips, and then me again, all right? And I'm also doing the Dawn Patrol on a Saturday morning. Between 4 and 6 o'clock. But that comes later. I'll tell you more about that now. Alright, darling. We've got 100 volts of funk coming at you for the next 2 hours. All kinds of stuff, you know? Oh, yeah. I've got 2 albums I'm actually featuring on the show today. So, we got last two, another time of doing. So, let's get on with it. Let me check out with this one first. I haven't played this for a while, so I thought, dig it out, give it a go. You know what I mean? You like. I know you will. You love it. Seventh Wonder, climbing higher. That's what we're going to do. We're going to climb higher and higher and higher in the music notations.

Yeah, just doing the stuff. George Clinton and the boys and girls. Doing the stuff, Parliament. From the Clones of Dr. Frankenstein album. 1976. More of this funky stuff. Oh, yeah. You've got to get more of it. Of funky stuff. A bit of Peter. We like

A little pee in the air from the station. Gotta let it out. Relief. Gotta get some of that pee in the air. Hello, if you just joined us, thank hello. This is the Funky Rotation. Jasper LeBron, John Cheetah on the decks. And you can catch me on Facebook, Peter Jasper, VJ Gilbert, or Instagram, Jasper LeBron and Junkie. Either way, it's going to be okay. Yeah. Big champ. Two. Who we got there, lad? Yeah. I put the sort of two albums I'm featuring are on the thing. I went by the, you know, the little tape record player thing there. The old Vortex, whatever it was. Used to be. It's there for show at the moment, so I usually use it as a backdrop. And I put it on the two albums and some sevens. They're inclusive because these are new and old stuff in there. Mainly new, the one photos on there. So, yeah, you're going to get them today in hell. So if you want to know, have a little butchers in there. Peter Jasper VJ Gilbert. That's the same. It's Facebook. Jasper the Vinyl Junkie on Instagram. And it's up along there as well. So have a look. I'm not going to tell you until I play them. So if you want an upfront business, go there and have a little butchers. Because in the meantime, I'm going to play you this. Cover, baby. That's a cover. A cover of a funky tune that you will know. If you're funker, that is. And I know you will be. That's why you'll check that. Checking in to the Vinyl Junkie show.

0: There you go. You know the tune, don't you? Humpty Top, of course. Original Vibrates. 73. Well, that's a little something. In 1993, they did a cover. J.E. Funk Express, the name of the band. And guess who's on there? You know them horns. You know where they are. Maceo Parker. Fred Wesley. Yeah. Fred on trombone. And Maceo on sax, of course. Been good if it's the other way around. Just the difference, you know? What the hell they would sound. Yeah. Oh, yeah, yeah, yeah. That's what you get. Surprises, good stuff all the time. We don't mess with you, you know what I mean? We just build you for the best. Yeah, anyway, talking about playing the best, we not only do it on the radio, we actually do it outside in the gigs and stuff like that, you know? There's a little something for you. Look. Yes. Friday, the 19th of June, you've got Brian Power. Got it, mate. Stretch Taylor. Giving it some. Down at the Grand Canary Wharf every Friday night. You'll have one of the two, three, four of the DJs down there giving it some. 7 till 2 a.m. They spin everything from old school classics to new cool hits. Of course they do. They don't have to even me to tell you that. And it's still free before 9, but after you'll need a little ticket. Early birds, £5, then £10, and then it goes up again. Very limited, 15 on the door. Get tickets, a reserve table if you want. boysdaletickets.co.uk. And don't forget, special happy hour, but it's more than an hour. It's 4 till 8 o'clock. So, yeah, runs till then, baby. Not just an hour. Every Friday, just say, I love my soul, and they'll sort you out or chuck you out, one of the two. Nah, did you? Sort you out. They sort you right out, they will. Hey, what are you doing in here with my soul crew? What are you doing? They won't really. I'm joking. Right, here we go. Are you 1, 2, 3? Oh, that is bad. Funky stuff for you.
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3: Now there's some bad
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5: Let me just say this one time.
3: Jasper.

I've been made in 70-odd, but now, 2023, I came out in 7.5, Nesta Alvarez. That was his little tune, El Trombonista. Yeah. Wicked, wicked, wicked, wicked. Don't you think? Yeah, we're loving it. You have your art scene? Big shout out to my man, Mr. Chris Johns, who says, been in the garden all day, taking down a trampoline and cutting grass. It's like a jungle sometimes. It makes you wonder how I keep from going under. Very good, very good. Yeah, but you're, at least you're doing something. That's what we like to hear, you know what I mean? I was going to play something after that. What was it? That's right. It's all right. See, I'm not professional. I'm unprofessional. I just drink things out. We're doing it like that on the cuff. You know what I mean? I don't mess around. We don't, like, say that's what we got to do. No, I just do what I want to do. This is it. I want to play this. This is one of the funkiest things that they ever did. They never reached the funk after this, I'll tell you that. For, I think it was 74, they probably got, you know, tuned into Funkadelic Parliament, and they thought, well, we'll make this. But believe me, LTD, they means love, togetherness, and devotion. That band was a love-a-dover sort of, you know, disco-y, funky. It was there, you know. It's like, Fred Wesley sent me when I was working with him a few times. I said, what do you think of the Philadelphia stuff, you know, that kind of funk? He goes, yeah, it's funk, but with a bow tie. But this is not, actually. This is funky. This is on the Funkadelic tip. Yeah. I told you I'll be back, it says.

Yeah, call it sick. That's what we used to do. Hey, I didn't say that, did I? Yes, I did. Come on, get out. Of course you've got to do it sometimes. Every day. But now and again. But never for the radio, never for gigs. But there and there, time, on time, doing it. Talking about when I had to do these jobs are. There's a book coming out and you'll hear all the jobs I did, you won't believe it. You won't believe it. I'm still alive as well. What? Oh yeah, there you go. Look. Fred Wesley, ladies sovereign. Yeah, I mean, what more do you want? A mash-up business. Right. There's a little story behind this album I'm going to play for you in a minute. Yeah, because I suppose they had it a little while ago, but it kind of didn't get lost. It was got put somewhere and I couldn't find it, especially in the studio. A man, Chris Johns, left it to me. Brand new album from Gina Steadman. And to Who's Clyde? I did play a couple of tracks on a CD beforehand, before it came out. I did play that one there and another track, but there's a few, I'm going to play two, maybe three tracks on there today. And this one's going to go down now. Real funky thing called Sure Enough. Funkiness, Gina Steadman. Yeah, wicked. She does everything in there, believe me. She writes the stuff, vocals, arrangements, synth horns, bass. Yeah. And the husband, no, he does stuff as well. And wicked percussion on there as well, believe it. And Rob Freewell here. He just plays a bit of bass on some of the tracks. Yeah. Oh, yeah. And Michael Hill, select tracks as well. So, I'm going to bust you this one called Short Enough Funky. And you know what? It bloody is. And it's out and about now. Make sure you get some. Because if you do, this is what you're going to get.

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must be Radio Rental. And plus the Gina Sedman. You and the dance out of that? Check your pulse and you must be gone. And Radio Rental. Two albums I'm featuring today. Gina, got another track or two on that as well. And this one here is going to last. Three tracks on this one as well. I'm not allowed to play any more, by the way. It won't go up a mix. Wicked album. Crackerzette, it's a band, but it's really Ben J. Worrell. Now, it's nothing to do with Bernie Worrell, because he spells his with an E-double-L. He spells his with A-double-L. But our Bernie Worrell, from Pilot Funkadelic, man, E-double-L, and he's gone into the big gig in the sky anyway. But this young guy, he's getting it on. Now, I know he's more of a house guy normally, but this album is cracking, believe me. It's called The Sun, and that's just one of the tracks called The Way We Go. We're going to be going more that way, and Gina, because, you know, we got some good stuff for you all over the joint, and we love to give it to you, you know what I mean? The only way we love to do it, like this.

0: I just love that. Well, don't you? I just love it, I tell you. I love it so much that I brought it back. I played it for you last Tuesday when I was filling in for Chris Phillips. And I come and ask for it to do it again. So there it is. It's called Omelette by Bama Gamma. People asking me that, that one. Detroit's renowned funk label, Funk Night Records, it's on, and came out last year, but you still may be able to get it. Crunch it up, get in there, and give some of that. You know what I mean? Right, let's have a little bit of this. Just gotta read out. That's right.
1: Regulate any stealing of his property.
0: Yeah, that's right. I say, we're regulating it for you, baby. Well, let me regulate your Friday. Is it Friday? What day? It's in Kingston. Not in Jamaica, but Kingston, sorry. Saturday, the 20th of June. 20th of June. That's this week. Time 3 till 8. Yeah, nice and early. Get in there, get out. You know what I mean? Well, hey, get home. We'll go somewhere else. A warm-up club. You're going to get Brandon Block, John Jules, Gordon Mack and David Joyce. Expect a feel-good soundtrack, soulful house, classic upfront grooves delivered by the legendary DJ Lineup. Tickets are £15, available right now on Fixer. Important information, check it, check this out, right? Daytime event, arrive early. That would be a good idea because it finishes at 8. Over 18s only, valid ID may be required or a dodgy one. No, it has to be a real one. Tickets are limited. Expect to sell out. It may sell out already, I suppose. I imagine it has. But I'm reading it out as it's there to read.
2: So, it's gotta be done.
0: Yeah. Right. Yeah, so I'm going to get back to this album. One of the albums right here. Hey, what's my thing on here? Since it was, get it in a minute, Jill. Don't worry about it. You know what I mean? Yeah, going to play this one because it's a bit faster, but the stuff I'm going to bust off Genus is, believe it or not, some of my favourite tracks are the soulful low-down ones. Yeah. So I'm going to bust this one right now. Going back to the Sun album. Yeah, by Crackerzat. The band, it's really a guy called Ben J. Worrell. We already did that. But the track I'm going to bust right for you now is called Who's Boss? And this is a killing tune, believe me. It's funk, it's jazz, and it's dance, all rolled in one, like this. If you're into clavinets like me, you're going to love this. By the way, clav on the Gina stuff is wicked as well. That last track I played. But this, playing a featured album, two of them today. Gina and Crackerzat.

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0: in the retro lounges. That's DJ Biggers. Smooth Groove. We've got you covered every Sunday evening from 5. From 5. My soul.
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0: 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Get it while it's cold. That's why I tell you these things. You listen while I'm telling you. They come back to me later and it's too late. Oh, no. I don't want you to miss out on anything, you know. I love you. I do it to eat. And I love this album as well. This album is the second one I'm playing today. This is Gina Sedman. And it's actually more than one of the sort of groovy, soulful, kind of boogie soul. I just love it. It's called I Say to You, You Say to Me. Gina Sedman on the album Who's Clyde? Out and About. You want some class? Well, kiss my... I say-

0: 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Still, I appreciate the words. Real solid advice. But I gotta live in the real world.
1: Right on, right on. Oh, yeah, right on, baby. That is kicking. I just love that track. It's got to be a 45 at some point. Just giving it back, baby. We're giving it to us, this beautiful track. Say to me. Or what? No, what's it? Hang on, let me write it again, baby. I say to you, that's it. You say to me. That's just so lovely, beautiful thing. And it's to say, it's out of...

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So, yeah, we have to do these things, you know what I mean? There's a brand new 7 and Hellcat fighting right now. We're going to whack it in and give it some, you know what I'm saying? Like this.

Yeah. 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Ole! LTF and Moscovin together have created a Latino jazz magic. That's one side. Both sides are killer, no filler business. Oh no, we won't allow that. Because it's good, you're buying one purchase and you're getting two meaty badass tracks. Because they don't do that sometimes. They used to put some rubbish on the B-side. But no, we won't bust them. Has to be double killer, no filler business. You know what I'm saying? Yeah. I'm going to roll. I'm going to steamroll you now. But I don't know if they have steam anymore. They used to call them steamrollers. Yeah, they roll down the road. One of my uncles, actually, from Ireland, he used to drive one of them rollers. Yeah. He built the M4, I think it was, or something like that. Way back in the day. A little bit of history for you there. Yeah, we're going to bash you out. One, two, three, after. Yes. One after the other. We're going to steamroll you. People, you can't sleep. I'm here. So one, hope you can stay up because I've got some wicked stuff. Believe me, some brand new things I just want you to hear. Some mashup business, some mixes, a load of stuff. Don't go anywhere. You're going to miss out. But didn't catch the show, actually. About an hour, it goes up Mixcloud. All the shows do. Listen again. Go on there, bang. And we've got a new app, by the way. You can listen to in the car and all that. I don't know much about it at the moment. They haven't left me anything to read out. But there's something brand new happening at my soul. You can pick us up around the whole bloody place. Good.

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I've got Miles Davis in there, Cypress Hill, mashed up, Lil Butas. It's the bacon taking it home, getting the bacon home again, mate. That 45 is raw. The other side's just kicking as well. I'll bust that later. Oh, God damn it. It's got to be done a little bit more. I love that. My faves at the moment. Yeah! Raw to the bone. I can't wait to play that out. God damn it. This 45 is happening, mate. Happening. Look, music is rocket fuel for the soul. Believe me. Because that just lifts me right up. All the stuff. All of it. Yeah. Of course he does.

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Yeah. Right. Yeah. That's Boulevard with John Keith, the show. Natural Highs all the way. We tripping out on vinyl. Just on the vinyl, mate. Yeah. Get down. And music in general. Get on up, get on down. Big shout to Sarah. Well, mate, big shout to you and your husband. Also, Richard Walker, Angela Gilbert. Hey, that's my missus. She's going up. I believe she's up. No. Dominic Bandino, big shout to me, Cutmaster. And also, Sarah Vess. Sarah, nice to have you along. Loving it. She's in there, locked in. Good, lovely, because that's what we want you to say, to do. Yeah, what was I going to play there? Oh, yeah, that's right. Over here. Yep, got it. Sorted. Yep, here we go. Look, so I'm all over the place, so I didn't do the readouts. I'm just jazzing in here, man, bunking it out. I love it. So I never know what I'm going to do, what I'm going to say, what I'm going to play, but I'm just never going to play this one, that's for sure. The Roots had a track years ago. The original was called C20, featuring Cody Chestnut, and that came out in 2003. But this is like boomed up a little bit now, yacked up. This is The Roots, featured DJ Bacon, cracking it up, doing stuff on it. And this is a piece of goodness, believe me. Ooh, this is kicked up, believe it. The Roots, well-known tune, but messed around with, funked up, big time. Here we go. Have some of this in your ear hole.

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1: 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Jasper, the Vinyl Junkie, on My Soul with the ABC and P of funk, jazz, soul, and boogie. Throw in some funky breakbeats and some rap to round it off. Jasper does not get hung up on just one groove. New and old, he doesn't care. It'll be on air. 100 volts of funk and stuff direct in your ear. Jasper, the Vinyl Junkie, on My Soul.
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0: 100 mile an hour version of James Brown. There was a time. Yeah, love it. A natural band. And before the break, we had Shine Once More. Last track, the show for this album. Crack as that band. Shine, that one's called Shine from the Sun album. Wicked double album, Mascara. Wicked stuff. He's known for his house, but this stuff, he's got everything in it. That album is serious, believe me. And of course, Gina's as well, yeah. Sedman. Both of them albums are the Dogs, You Know What. Yeah. Yeah. Whoa! There was a time these just woke that one up. 100 miles an hour, the natural band. They came out in, I think it was 72, just a little after James did it. So there you go. Yeah, check this out. You're gonna love this sucker.
1: You say it one for the trouble, two for the time. Come on, Jasper. Let's rock that.

ripping it out. One of my faves from back in 2020. Yeah. From the album Monolith. It's the king of funk, without a doubt. Jasper's edit. Oh yeah, that's my edit as well. LTF. Boya, that's all kicking stuff, without a doubt, without a doubt. I can't believe that's 6 years ago that came out. It just seems like the t'other day, you know what I mean? Big shout out to Sarah, she's in it again. Thanks for the shout. Love the Beastie Boys track. Where do you find these beats? Oh, yeah. I got them here. I got them there. I got them every bloody well. When I wake up in the morning. I have a nice laying today, though. Tomorrow, this morning, I will, yeah. When I get back home. I live in West London, so I've got to drive there now. But there's usually nothing on the road, so. Anyway, look. Did you know? My soul has a birthday coming very soon. Very soon. 28th of June. Announced. Who? At this Century Club in Soho. Michael Gray. To be. Gordon Mack. Got a soul set together. Vinyl, apparently, all that caper, wicked. And then we've got Ronnie Harrell, Stretch Taylor, John Jules, Janice, and Rene Spoon down, baby. Good. Matt White, of course, Jigs, D-Nice, Brian Bauer, George Kane, Lil Stevie, Mickey D, Kevin Francis, Craig Williams, June Follon, Pete Andrews, Tony Perry, there you go. Go to mysoul.com and click on the events page for tickets. If there's any left, I don't know. I don't know. If there is, good luck with that. Woo! Right, well, you've got long to go, you know. Ah.

Yeah, go there. Go there. Thought I'd give you a few beats. Bits and pieces, you know. Bits and pieces, you know what I'm doing. Yeah. Right, we're nearly out of here, baby. Oh, yeah. We're going to be gone. Yeah. But there's more coming where that came from. Because right after me, Michael Angle will be here between 1 and 4 o'clock giving it to you. I'll be listening to him on the way home, always do. Gives me a nice buzz on the way back to the West Side. And then in the morning, early birdie is a very early geezer. Keith Jackson, 4 to 7, the early, early breakfast. And then the normal breakfast, George Kay gets in here at 7 till 10. And then Stretch Taylor stretches it all out again, mid-morning, 10 till 1 o'clock. Oh, yeah. And then 1 till 6, do you know who that is? Mr. John Jewell, the hardest working man in showbiz, or one of them. Yep, for the afternoon business. And then the other hardest working man in showbiz is making his own studio at the moment. I keep watching it on the old. You should go and watch it, it's good. My drive will run you around. Yeah, you know that. Yeah, you like this, don't you? Hell yeah.

0: 11 o'clock. And then reggae rock show, yeah, a little bit of reggae there, but yeah, you like this, Keith Lawrence. 11 to 1, and then it's who it is again. 1 to 4. Michael Angle, hey, little devil, you, he's everywhere. Right there, I did it for you. Music is Rocket Fuel for the show. It is indeed. I'm going to love you and leave you with this little one here. Third one. I said I'll play three. This is the last one for me. From the album, Wicked album, Who's Clyde? This is The Photograph. I love this track as well. Wicked. That copy guitar. Gina, Sedman, take it away. See you
1: in a strange way.
0: Actually, I'll see you. I'll see you on Saturday morning. So I'm going to go back on it because I can't have talking all over my voice. And till 4 till 6 on the Dawn Patrol. I'll be back giving it some on there if you wish to participate. If not, it's going to be up, like all the shows, up on Listen Again on Mixcloud. And this one will be as well. So let's be look. Bit rude singing over the lady, so we won't do that. I'm going to play it out and see you next time. Don't forget, peace and love to everyone.

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2: 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I'm on 4 till 7 every single Sunday morning. My show is me, or sometimes a guest in the mix. And sometimes I even interview people as well. The I Love Music show, it's seamless listening. 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